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0: Big Easy 102.9, New Orleans' best mix of R&B. Johnny Gill, back like he never left. He swung that block like somebody owe him, and I'm here for it. I got Jasmine Sullivan on the way to remind you to pick up your feelings. 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

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It's a hump day, and we're inching our way through this work week with Lucky Day. Seems like we're going nowhere fast, but we're in motion.

0: Big Easy, 102.9, New Orleans' best mix of R&B. 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So be sure to keep it locked right where you have it. 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

Big Easy, 102.9, New Orleans' best mix of R&B. On the way, I have the details as of how you can walk away with a $1,000 payday. It's that Labor Day giveaway, and I'm trying to get us closer to the bag. Here's Rihanna and Drake with Work.

0: Big Easy, 102.9, New Orleans best mix of R&B. It's the voice inside your speaker box, LaTangela Faye, and everybody's getting back into the swing of things. Kids are back on the school grounds, and now not only are the parents, the guardians, but the teachers, they're getting back into the swing of things too. And I was going through a couple of the reports in HuffPost. They stated that some of the challenges that teachers are going through is trying to keep their students straight because their names are so similar. And it's already a learning curve trying to keep up with all these different names, different students, different personalities. But one teacher listed, it's really complicated for me this year. I have Larissa, Clarissa, Marissa, Carissa all in one class. And then another teacher said, I have Aiden, Jaden, and Caden. They're not related. And then there was Katie, Kaylee, Keely, Kelly, Kylie, Kelsey, and Kelty. And roll call, it's getting complicated. Hey, you, hey, see what I'm saying? Everybody turns around, we're all ready. And don't forget, bring the apple. Apple a day, keep the doctor away. And your teachers very happy. Teddy Swims featuring Giveon on the way, as well as T-Pain and more. 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

0: Big Easy, 102.9, New Orleans' best mix of R&B. Stokely is on the way, as well as Janet Jackson, and that 20th anniversary of You with Raheem Devon. I just feel like you got to put a little fancy Raheem to Raheem for Devon, because that guy is him. He really is. I might even have to take it there with some Snoop Dogg and some Outkast too, because sometimes you just need that tempo to let you go. And I'm here for it with Big Easy, 102.9.
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You know, tomorrow morning, she'll be back. More laughter, more music, and more money. That $1,000 mini game is up for grabs. Here's Robin Thicke, Lost Without You.

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0: Big Easy, 102.9, New Orleans' best mix of R&B. October London with their silent treatment. Yesterday, all of the news started swirling about the passing of the Dolly Parton at the age of 80. Just a bright light. When you think of Dolly, it's always something happy attached to her. Whether it's a good story, a good song. She was an amazing artist, but that songwriting, what? She inked some lyrics. She done put some people on the map. And then she'll turn around and tell you a funny story all about it. Love me some Dolly. Coming up, I do have more of your requests. You know, we got that Luther Vandross with Here and Now. Dave Hollister and Drew Hill. Keep it locked with Big Easy 102.9.
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Big Easy, 102.9, New Orleans' best mix of R&B. I see a lot of requests rolling through for Mariah Carey. I got Arrested Development, but here's Troop. All I do is think.

0: Big Easy, 102.9, New Orleans' best mix of R&B. Eric Bellinger would cry in front of you. I'd be crying happy tears if I won this flyaway to Vegas to see Usher and Chris Brown. That's that R&B tour. And we're hooking you up with more of those national keywords. First thing tomorrow morning, they will be blazing through this thing. And all you have to do is text that national keyword to the number 95819. 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And when I say the show, I'm talking about Chris Brown and Usher. The real Usher and the real Chris Brown. So, yeah, there's that. For more details, be sure to log on to KMEZ1029.com.
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Here's Tyrese putting our business out there. You know this sweet lady? That's my little song.

0: Big Easy 102.9, New Orleans' best mix of R&B. It's your girl, LaTangela, hooking you up with some news you can probably use. Tonight, if you're clocking those extra hours and you're trying your best to stay up, hey, I'm here. Or maybe you're at home and you're tossing and turning, but you know in the morning you're going to need a little extra boost. I did some random research for you. According to the Journal of Environmental Psychology, wake up and smell the coffee. Make sure that you set your coffee maker to coincide with your alarm. According to the reports, smelling coffee makes people perform better. So why not just tell us to get some coffee-scented perfume or body spritz? You know, like you can't walk around drinking it all day, but just the smell of it, they say, actually just gets your brain to work more efficiently. And it doesn't matter that the coffee has caffeine or not. It's just the scent that smells like that coffee-scented candle that'll get you up, amped, and ready. Now we got to test that theory. Coming up, I do have Lloyd and Lil Wayne. I have Kim, Isaiah Huron, and more with Big Easy 102.9.
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0: Big Easy, 102.9, New Orleans' best mix of R&B. Bruno Mars is on the way with that I Just Might, but he's also on his way to the Caesar Superdome, and he just might serenade all us, because I'm here for it. Dear Bruno, he can sing the alphabet, and I'ma be there singing and humming along. I got Childish Gambino on the way, as well as some Keith Sweat and Usher. Might even have a few surprises, so be sure to keep it locked right where you have it. It's Big Easy, 102.9.
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First of all, I have to be honest with you, baby. 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
4: It's about as tough a family problem as you can get. An adult child has cut off communication with a parent, or the other way around. It's often represented as ungrateful kids, difficult parents, but the truth, experts say, is usually a lot more complicated and more common than you would think. Researchers estimate 1 in 5 people will become estranged from their father at some point. But here's what I find hopeful. Going no contact isn't always the end of the story. Sometimes it's more of a painful pause that gives both people time to heal, reflect, and grow. The common thread among those who found their way back, they stopped pointing fingers and looked inward instead. If you are estranged from someone you love, first of all, I am sorry. Take care of yourself. Stay open. Don't lose hope. But also, don't waste time either. Life is short. I'm Dr. Sanjay Gupta, helping you live a better life.
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1: That's not.
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1: 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I was playing with Mickey Howard one time. She did to me like, I have to go. 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
2: Hey, it's Dee Dee in the morning, and welcome to the show. Yep, welcome to Thursday.
3: Whoa.
2: Good morning. Trey G's here.
4: Hey, good morning, good morning.
2: Also comedian J.J. Williamson.
3: Good morning, good morning, good morning, good people.
2: It is Thursday, August 27th. It's National Burger Day.
3: I like old burger.
4: Mm-hmm. Yeah.
3: Now, I don't know about this burger that KFC trying to do. I ain't even try that one.
2: Chicken burger with the
3: Brown cookie Oreo. Mm-hmm. With the stamp.
4: Do you like mayo or mustard on y'all burger?
3: I like both of them.
2: I like mayo.
3: Really?
4: I like both of them.
2: I like mayo. I like relish.
3: Yeah, I'm putting mayo, mustard, ketchup, butter breaded pickles on mine.
4: All right, JJ.
3: Yeah.
2: Okay. What bread do you like? Because I can't stand all that designer bread. Let me tell you which one I like. I like the potato buns.
3: Potato bun bread.
2: Or just some Wonder Bread.
3: Or just some old regular old Wonder Bread.
4: Nah, yeah. I can't do that.
3: Oh, wheat.
2: Mm-mm. No, I'm not doing no
3: you
2: wheat.
3: You don't do no wheat?
2: And my favorite hamburger place is Five Guys. That's my favorite.
3: They're so overrated to me, man.
2: And you get them Cajun fries.
4: Now, the fries pretty good. JJ is right, though. The burger to me,
3: they overrated, man. Mm-hmm.
2: Whatever. National Tug of War Day.
3: Tug of War?
2: Mm-hmm.
3: Man, I ain't played no Tug of War in so long, man.
4: Good. Back gonna be hurting.
3: You ain't lying.
4: Boy, your whole body gonna be so.
3: I gonna just let go. I ain't finna be in pain.
2: I just saw an unbelievable Tug of War. Shouts out, you guys, to the Blaze. Yep. Yeah, the Blaze and Tyler Longview, Marshall area. Let me tell you what. They had some kids out there doing a tug of war. And I'm going to tell you, it was the boys against the girls.
4: Mm-hmm.
2: But I knew the boys were going to lose when I saw this little husky little baby girl out there.
4: Oh, no.
2: She did that thing.
3: Shout out.
2: This little baby girl, she saved the girls' team.
3: Right.
4: Really?
2: Yes. I'm going to show you. I videoed her. I was infatuated with her on video.
3: Is that girl? She had short hair?
2: No, she had some braids and a cute little outfit on.
4: Shout out to the girls.
2: As a matter of fact, when they did the second tug of war and the girls lost immediately, she was used to it because they said, now you got to do push-ups. Whoever loses had to do push-ups.
4: Yo.
2: My baby girl, the little thick one she lost and immediately went down and did them push-ups.
3: Dang.
2: I'm going to show you a video of her. I'm in love with her.
3: She probably beat all the dudes finishing.
2: Yeah, she was. And now hold on. She had to be 6 or 7.
3: Dang.
4: I love it.
2: And she was
4: it.
2: Able to beat the big boys that were about 12.
4: Yeah.
3: That's what's up.
2: All right. You tell she made an impact on me.
4: Yeah, Shout out to my fellow Husky kids.
2: Hey, it's International Lottery Day.
3: Okay.
2: National Just Because Day.
3: I love doing some Just Because.
2: And it's National Banana Lovers Day.
3: I'm not a fan of banana like that.
2: I like banana.
3: I mean, they cool, but I ain't like it like that.
4: Really?
3: Banana split?
2: Mm-hmm.
3: Well, banana by itself, I pass.
2: Mm-hmm.
3: I love bananas.
2: Let's celebrate birthdays.
3: Come on in. Say what? Come on.
2: Rapper Rod Wave is celebrating a birthday today.
3: Hey, LaRodrick Wave.
2: To Rod Wave. Mm-hmm. Movie actor Peter Mensa is celebrating. I don't know him.
4: I remember that name.
3: That name's not
4: familiar.
2: Let me see. Who else? Movie actor Ronrico Lee.
4: Ron Rico?
2: We don't know Ron Rico Breeze. Thanks. We don't know him.
3: Sound like a lot of behind the stage action going on.
2: Here's one we know. Rapper Mace is celebrating a birthday today.
3: Come on now, Mace.
2: And happy birthday goes out to LeBron James's beautiful wife, Savannah James, is celebrating her birthday today.
3: Oh, I know her birthday will be amazing.
2: Yes, it is. All right, let's do this. We kick the show off with early morning memes. Mine just says this. If I say I'm on my way, call me and make sure I'm in the car, because I be lying. I just want y'all to know. You better call me.
4: I may not
2: even be in the car.
3: I don't trust you on your way.
4: Yeah.
3: At all.
4: I got one. Mine is in honor of Miss Dolly Parton.
2: Okay.
4: Come on. Mine is in honor of Miss Dolly Parton. It says, and if your name Jolene, we whooping your ass today. Just go on, get ready, Jolene.
3: Don't do Jolene like that now.
4: Today, today.
2: Damn, that's messed up. Jolly ain't here no more, so we get to beat Jolene up.
4: Yep.
2: Okay.
3: All right, here we go. Never tell a person everything. You might be educating your enemy.
2: Ooh.
4: Big fan.
3: You might be educating your enemy, man. So don't tell them everything.
2: Damn it.
3: Yeah. And then next thing you know, they go do it.
2: Yeah. Thanks. Thanks, JJ.
3: Absolutely.
2: All right. That's how we kick the show off with early morning memes. Coming up this morning, what have you done in the past that you may need to tell your child before somebody else does? Or before social media tells them what you did. All right.
4: Facts.
2: We'll get into that. Plus, we're going to show love to another business with our strong business spotlight. And we're going to drop some money in your pockets with our $1,000 minute game.
4: Woo-hoo.
2: It's Thursday, everybody. No politics Thursday. Here we go. It's Dee Dee in the morning.

0: It's Dee Dee in the Morning. A Big Easy 102.9. Hey, it's Dee Dee in the Morning. All right, listen, let's have a conversation right now. Guess what, Trey? It's our favorite day of the week.
1: Yes,
0: it's
1: it
0: time
1: is.
0: For comedian J.J. Williamson
1: hey.
0: To give us what?
2: It's time for another episode of I'll Be Damned.
3: Oh, no.
2: Still brought to you by nobody. Let's get right to it, ladies and gentlemen.

0: what we doing in my church. And mm-hmm. they like, oh, Lord, we got a guest. Pastor, I'm for the Mr. Game, and I left my greens on. I hate that. Hey, man, and this has happened to me. I don't know if it ever happened to you, Trey. You ever go be trying to date this one girl, man, uh-huh. and she been giving you the runaround all the time, always making excuses why y'all can't go out. She finally say yes, but guess what? Hmm. You broke this particular weekend.
1: It happened.
0: That's when I was going to get her and go and have a nice dinner and everything, man. Yeah. She asked me this weekend, I ain't got no damn money.
1: That's when you get creative.
0: Or borrow one.
1: Oh, for sure.
0: Yeah, hey, man, dog. I need to get like 200 from you real quick. Damn. Man, old girl say she want to go out with me.
1: 200?
0: 200, yeah. It's going to be quick.
1: Boy, that's an ambitious thing.
0: Yeah, I didn't know. I'm trying to really am, man. Trying to really am. Man, you be at a baseball game, man. Here come a home run headed your way. I'm talking about the ball finna land right in your hands. Uh-uh. Soon they get to you, somebody dip over you and catch the ball in front of you. I turn around and be like, hey, man, now you know you ain't supposed to come over my shoulder and get this damn ball. I ain't never caught a baseball in a game, and you gonna take this one opportunity from me?
1: I'm gonna tell you like this. You dip over me, I'm gonna dip you next.
0: When
1: I dip, you dip, we dip.
0: You know, if you're the visitor and somebody hit a home run, you're supposed to throw it back. Yo. I'm going to throw you and that ball over back in the damn field. Here go one, man. You in your PJs, and you run out to go to the damn mailbox and everything, man. While you at the mailbox, your neighbor pull up in the car and want to have a conversation. Mm-hmm. Oh, now, the conversation was cool. But guess what? You walk back to the door locked behind you.
1: Right.
0: I hate when that now they done drove off. You can't call them because they gone. And you don't know how you going to get back in your damn. Now you got to bust the window out the back door.
1: Sheesh.
0: Now, people, y'all know I've been trying my best to find me some sponsors for my I Be Damn.
2: Yeah, yeah.
0: And Trey, it's your favorite time of I Be Damn.
2: Oh, come on. You're not a song.
0: Hit it.
1: Oh, God.
0: Oh, God. Say what?

0: Still brought to you by nobody. Sex and chocolate.
1: Alrighty. Thank you, JJ Williams, and another wonderful edition of I'll Be Damned.
2: Yeah.
1: It's Dee Dee in the morning.
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9: Could the way you think about getting older actually change how you age? 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Yale researcher named Becca Levy found that people who hold positive views about aging live on average 7.5 years longer than those who don't. 7.5 years. That's a bigger impact than quitting smoking. Now, believing it alone isn't magic. As author Nir Eyal puts it in his new book, Beyond Belief, your beliefs become your biology by way of behavior. 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So the next time you catch yourself saying, I'm too old for this, knock it off. 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I'm Dr. Sanjay Gupta, helping you live a better life.
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0: 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All right, good morning, guys. I done came across something. This is the realest. This is the realest conversation I done seen on Instagram.
1: Okay.
0: I was on Instagram and this lady came about and she said she's got the ways. Like, these are the several different ways to say, who the f*** you think you talking to?
1: What? Oh, I'm finna participate in this one.
0: You know what I'm talking about,
1: now.
0: Right?
1: Yeah.
0: These are the different ways to say,
1: who the f*** you talking to?
0: Thank you.
2: Oh, gosh.
0: All right. Here it is. Here's one. She said, you've mistaken my calm for something you can't test. You've mistaken my calm for something you can't test.
2: I like that one.
0: Here's another one that basically says the same thing, JJ, without cussing. How about we rewind to that part before where you forgot you weren't talking to who you were talking to. Let's rewind this.
1: Oh,
0: right
1: damn.
0: Now.
1: Yeah,
0: right?
1: Yeah.
0: That's kind of saying.
1: Let's go back to this.
0: Yeah. How about rewind? Here's another one that basically is saying, who do you think you're talking to?
2: Uh-huh.
0: You may want to reconsider how you approach that with me.
2: I would be terrified.
0: That's you.
2: If somebody said that to me, I'd be terrified.
0: You may want to reconsider how you're approaching me with that.
2: You want to try that again?
1: Yeah. I think I'm going to walk around on the other side of the car with that one.
0: Yeah. See? Okay, that makes sense. Okay, here's another one. Here's another one they say is basically saying, who do you think you're talking to? You know what? I'm going to kindly wait for you to rephrase that.
2: I'm
0: going to kindly wait for you. That's dope right there.
2: Oh,
0: you know what,
2: gosh.
0: Trey? I'm going to kindly wait for you to rephrase that as you talk to me.
2: If somebody told me that, I ain't going to lie to you, it would get my blood boiling.
0: What, to rephrase it?
2: Yes.
0: Yeah.
2: And then I say it again the exact same way I said it.
0: Me too.
2: Right. You got me messed up.
0: Here's another one. Here's another one to basically tell somebody, who do you think you're talking to? You be like this. You know what? Now, that's an interesting choice of words. You may want to reconsider them now.
2: Dang.
0: You may want to reconsider them words.
2: Hell nah.
0: That is, right? That's basically saying you got a smart ass mouth. Check yourself.
2: Yeah.
0: Okay. Here's another one.
2: I feel like I'd have been told these once or twice.
0: I'm sure you have. Trey, please choose your next sentence like it matters. Choose your next sentence like it matters.
2: Oh, boy.
0: And hold on. And when you say it, you don't even look at you. You got to look in the air when you say that.
2: Facts.
0: What's wrong, JJ?
1: Yeah, they gonna look in the air and have that finger up.
0: Yeah.
1: And that finger up to let you know.
0: Here's another one. Let's revisit how you just addressed me, okay?
2: Mm-mm.
0: Let's revisit that.
2: I feel like teachers would use this more than anybody, especially.
0: Yeah, let's revisit how you want to address me.
2: I ain't gonna lie. Teachers, they have the smartest mouth when it comes to talking to them kids. But you have to, though. You absolutely have to. Mm. I can see teachers using all of those.
0: Here's another one you should be scared of, fellas, when a woman says this. Careful. You speaking to a woman who doesn't repeat herself now.
1: Damn.
0: You speaking to a woman who don't repeat herself.
2: Yeah. You don't get on somewhere.
0: Come on.
1: I'll be like, you know what? Let's step out the kitchen while we talk.
0: Right. JJ, you've clearly confused my grace for something you can play with.
2: Not your
0: clearly
2: grace.
0: My grace. You confusing my grace with something you can play with, sir.
2: Uh-uh.
0: You can't play with that.
1: Not my grace. That's deep when you say my grace.
0: Mm-hmm. Here's another one, you guys. I see we need to reintroduce ourselves because you've clearly forgotten.
2: Cut it out.
0: Uh-oh. We need to reintroduce ourselves because you clearly forgotten who I am.
2: Cut it out.
1: Matter of fact, who the f*** I am? How about that?
2: Shut up, JJ.
0: All right. Okay. Oh, I love this one. God. This is the kind of one you got to say to your man. Ladies, are you talking to me like I don't have options? Oh, I have all of them.
2: You talking to me like
0: I ain't got options.
2: Damn.
0: Who you think you talking to? Who you think you talking to? I got options.
2: Uh-uh.
0: Come on.
2: And fellas, as soon as she used that one on you, just let her know. Look, even though I want peace, don't mean I'm not skilled in war now.
1: Ooh.
2: That's what you got to tell them. Even though I want peace, don't mean I'm not skilled in war.
0: Yeah, I'm going to give you a moment again to reconsider
1: as
0: how you...
1: As that vase come towards you.
0: I'm going to give you a moment to reconsider how you came at me.
2: How you came at me.
1: Yeah.
0: Come on now. I'm going to let you reconsider you came at me right now. I'm going to let you ponder
1: right now.
0: You know you disrespectful.
1: While I dust this vase off that may be headed towards you real
0: for
1: soon.
0: Real. So those are ways to basically say to somebody, who the... You think you talking to?
1: Huh?
2: Yeah, nah.
1: Then you end it with, huh?
2: Yeah. Or you end it with a fool.
0: I like it. All right, just helping you out this morning, all right? It's Dee Dee in the morning.
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0: I know you gonna dig
1: 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Was SWV week. Y'all lie so much.
2: We do not lie.
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5: Y'all likes to flirt with him.
2: You was good.
1: That's not.
2: I think you tinkled a little. You
1: what are you talking about? 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I don't like that at all. I was playing with Mickey Howard one time. She did to me like, I have to go.
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1: My mama said I ain't supposed to do this.
2: Yeah.
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0: Good morning. Good morning. It's Dee Dee in the morning. We're all here. Comedian J.J. Williamson. And there is Trey G. Did y'all hear who got Billie Jean?
1: What that mean, Dee Dee?
2: When I hear Billie Jean,
0: the kid is not my son. Let's get into it.
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0: I didn't know you didn't know that, J.J. That's Billie Jean.
2: As soon as you say that, I'm thinking, doom, doom, doom, doom, doom, doom,
0: yeah,
2: doom,
0: the kid doom. Is not my son. She came
2: in. Sure,
0: okay.
2: Did.
0: All right,
2: did.
0: I'll tell you who walked up on a certain celebrity in just a minute. But the first thing we got to talk about, a new study is suggesting 1 in 4 NFL players get CTE.
5: Wow. A new study finds that at least a quarter of all NFL players that died between 2016 and 2021 had chronic traumatic encephalopathy, or CTE, a progressive brain disease caused by repetitive head trauma. Among the more than 300 players' brains donated for research, 93% showed signs of the disease. CTE causes mental and behavioral issues and cognitive changes, but it cannot be diagnosed until after death. Injury concerns have already changed the way kids play the game. Many now wear guardian caps, a kind of protective padding on their helmets. And practices now feature far less contact.
0: JJ, yeah. You know what? It's a good thing you got hit the way you did
2: back in high school or college
0: when you gave up playing football.
2: I think as soon as I got hit, I saw in the cloud, CTE.
1: Shut up.
0: CTE. And you were like, I'm done.
2: I'm done. Let me get in the band.
0: Because that's crazy. 93% of them?
2: That's why a lot of these players are retiring early.
0: Yeah. Yo.
2: You know, they know the, you know, the
0: outlook.
2: Outlook on later on in life, man. So it could be crazy.
1: I be seeing some of them plush helmets, them big ones that they wear in
2: practice. Saying,
1: you see them now sometimes in the game.
2: In the game,
1: people are so concerned about CTE is a real I think ever since Will Smith came out with that movie Concussion back in the day, it's been getting bigger and louder and, you know, more front and center.
0: But the NFL be trying to like hide it. Don't tell nobody about it.
1: For a long time they was.
0: Hey, so the rapper Lil Durk, let's see. What was Lil Durk's biggest hit?
1: I would probably say All My Life with him and J. Cole.
6: All My Life. Keep me down. I decided I had to finish, but the media called me a menace.
1: Shut up.
0: Lil Durk?
1: Nope.
0: No, we're not calling him no menace.
1: Nope.
0: They're saying what? He's set up?
1: Yes, that's kind of what they are saying right now. You know, Brian Steele is the lawyer that's representing Lil Durk. One of the lawyers representing him. And Brian Steele represented Young Thug.
0: Okay.
1: And got him off during his case.
0: Got it. So rappers are like calling each other, who, you got a good lawyer? Yeah, I got a good lawyer.
1: Big facts. Big facts. Because Brian Steele actually had a good day in court yesterday because he's trying to change the whole narrative about Lil Durk.
7: Brian Steele's pulled up documentation from Astronaut Sound LLC that was not signed by Lil Durk, but it was a company that Vonnie and Jason Smith, his former manager, organized. Brian Steele also pulled up communication from Lil Durk sent to Jason Smith telling him to fall back on whatever plan that they had for Quando Rondo. This is not Lil Durk's fault. The only thing that 6ix9ine and Lil Durk have in common is that there are some hoods that decided to take advantage of a wealthy artist and run their own organization and empire behind his back. Jason Smith and Vonnie knowingly, willfully, and intentionally use financial ties to Lil Durk to carry out their own plans, despite the fact that there is timestamp evidence from August the 18th, 2022, where Lil Durk told them not to do that. They did it anyways.
1: Sheesh. Yeah.
0: So let me get this straight. So Lil Durk is trying to get out of jail. He goes and gets Young Thug's lawyer, who's really good, clearly, and is fighting.
1: Very much
0: so. So this guy's name is who? Brian Steele?
1: Brian Steele is his name.
0: So Brian Steele must be like the Johnny Cochran for rappers.
1: For rappers, absolutely.
0: If it doesn't fit, we must acquit. So what is Mr. Steele's? You get a lesser deal when you call Mr. Steele.
1: Shut up. What is it? You get a lesser. You might be on to something.
0: When you call Mr. Steele.
2: Call Brian Steele and you may get a meal.
1: You done turned his ass into a car wreck lawyer.
0: Yeah, I'm like, clearly, because the rappers are calling him. If you're a rapper, you've been in trouble, call 1-800-MR-STEELE.
1: No, they are really trying to shift this narrative and get Lil Durk from locked up, man. So we'll see how it play out for him. But my God, it's such a deep case.
0: Finally, can we talk about who God and JJ? I cannot believe you didn't know this. Who got Billie Jean? Can you please tell him?
1: Streamer Kai Cenat. There was a woman that walked up to him during a stream, and she said that Kai Cenat was the baby daddy to her child.
8: What happened? That is not my daughter. No, it's not. Who's the mother?
9: Me.
4: I've never seen you in my life.
8: Okay, here you go, again. You got a fraternity test on. You got a fraternity.
4: I have, on God.
9: Mm-mm.
4: Your daughter's adorable, though.
8: Who'd you like
4: you?
8: Huh?
4: Who'd you like you? No, the f- you don't. Are you serious?
8: Yes, I'm serious.
4: This is not my daughter.
8: You're gonna act like this is not your daughter.
9: Mm-mm.
4: On everything I. So, how old is she?
8: She's two.
4: I was in a relationship for the last 2 years. What are you talking about?
0: Oh my God.
1: That's so fair. If any woman ever walked up to me talking about some, come on, gang. You know this your daughter. I know damn well that ain't my liquor. Come on, gang.
2: Come on, gang. Yeah.
1: I would never.
0: I would have been like,
2: that's the red flag right there.
0: She said, gang.
2: Man.
0: I would have been like, ask the other members if they're the father. Right.
2: I would have turned to Mr. from Color Park. Get off my lane.
1: Shut up. Must be Lil Durk, baby.
0: MJ. All right, listen. We're gonna play our $1,000 minute game next. It's Dee Dee in the morning.
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0: Hey, good morning. It's Dee Dee in the morning, and welcome to the show. It is Thursday.
1: Come on now.
0: It is Thursday. It is August. What is today? The 27th.
1: Shao Liu.
0: Welcome to the show. It is supposed to be No Politics Thursday. We'll see how we do today.
1: It's going to be tough.
0: Yeah, it's going to be tough, man.
2: There's some stuff happening in the world.
0: Right. Yeah. Y'all saw that. Speaking of the world, let's just get right to the five. Because I'm getting ready to get
3: Number one. The five things you need to know right now on Dee Dee in the Morning.
0: First thing you need to know, you guys saw this about the Americans among the hundreds of tourists missing in a flash flooding that happened. I want to say, is it in India? I think, Trey, you mentioned it yesterday before we got off the air.
2: I think it's the border of Nepal and China, yeah.
0: They said there was an earthquake, and then the next thing you know, it looks like almost like a tsunami or something.
1: Yeah, it did.
2: It's but insane.
0: It's sad, but more than 300 tourists, they're now saying, are missing after the floods and the mudslide and stuff like that. Ooh. The other thing that you need to know this morning, and this happened yesterday as well, you guys saw this about Meta. Meta now will impose daily limits on child Instagram usage.
2: Yeah, I saw this.
0: Yep, this is all because of that lawsuit.
2: Yeah.
0: You guys saw this now. Meta's going to impose daily limits on child Instagram users and pay $17 billion to settle claims it deliberately got youngsters hooked on its social media platform. Listen, I should get some of that $17 billion too. It ain't just teens.
1: It ain't just teens now.
0: Yeah, we all addicted.
1: Grown folk.
0: Yeah. Give us all some money
1: it's
0: for
1: past being
0: us.
1: Yeah. Come on now. Right, let me get a little change. I don't want all of it. Just give me a little comment.
0: I want some of that $17 billion.
2: I feel like the damage already done with that though too. Like,
0: because we grew up as, now we're adults who are addicted.
2: Yeah. And so I mean, even kids nowadays, still, it's hard to break them kind of, you know what I'm saying, cycles and stuff like that.
0: Mm-hmm.
2: Like, they addicted now.
0: So then give us the $17 billion and some mental health classes.
2: Y'all got it.
1: Yeah. Yeah, let's get it. Well, let y'all talk a little NFL, man. I'm going to let y'all to know this is your last chance to see your team play in preseason.
2: Uh-oh.
1: I would like to give a huge shout out and best wishes to everybody that's trying to make the roster.
2: Mm-hmm.
1: You know, it's like 80, the 75 to 80 players out there, you know, doing training camp, but they only have 53.
0: Wait, how many people are at training camp?
1: At least 75 to 80.
0: Oh, wow. Okay.
1: So now you got to get that roster down to 53.
2: Damn.
1: Then some will look up and be on the
2: practice squad. Yeah.
1: That don't pay bad.
2: Yep.
1: That don't pay bad. But yeah, man, we got a couple of games tonight, man. So shout out to everybody that's trying to make the roster. I hope everybody team has an amazing year.
2: I don't.
1: And Trey, I'm looking forward to talking north to you for about 18 weeks straight.
2: Yeah. I cannot wait to make you eat your words.
1: Hey, man.
2: Oh, I can't wait.
0: The Cowboys are headed to the Super Bowl.
2: Please don't back me up.
1: Yes. And that's on PlayStation, people.
2: See, that's exactly why.
0: Wait, hold on a second.
2: You influenced it.
0: What I do? You just told me not to back you up, and I'm trying to support.
2: Because you influence his jokes. You influence that. You jump. You on that bandwagon right along with him.
1: And you know she loves to be tickled to death.
2: Big facts, man. Can we talk about Rick Ross real quick?
0: Mm-hmm.
2: When he's not beefing with 50 Cent, what it seems like he does, like, on a daily.
1: Oh, right.
2: Rick Ross is actually doing something that's actually kind of cool and relaxing. A lot of people do it just to kind of clear their mind a little bit. Rick Ross said he is undefeated in this one thing in the culture.
4: Game are you masterful at? Is there one that you're unbeatable at?
5: Of course.
4: Which one?
5: Madden.
4: Oh, okay.
5: I haven't lost on Madden in,
4: really,
5: man, maybe 8-9 years.
4: Really?
5: Without a doubt. This Ricky Rose,
4: you lost in Madden 8-9 years, but do you play with the Dolphins? No disrespect. I'm a Giant fan. We've had some tough years, but
5: I can't disclose who I play with just for if you ever want any smoke or somebody wants some smoke, depending on who you are and where you're from. Then I decide. I got three teams that I could go with.
4: Okay.
5: It just depends on what I want to exploit you on the most.
6: What I want to exploit you on the most.
1: I would call cap on that just a little bit, man. Uh-huh. I mean, I know some amazing people that can play that PlayStation. But ain't no way in hell you done went 8-9 years and lost, though.
0: Yeah.
1: Oh, you must be playing the rookie level.
2: Yes. He on beginner for sure.
1: Beginner for sure.
2: For sure, man. Also, can we talk about boxing star Clarissa Shields? Mm-hmm. She been all over the timeline here lately. Now she is saying that she wants none other than Beyonce to walk her out to the ring on one of her fights.
1: Well, she can forget that. Come on, man. Well, tell her something else.
2: Shut up.
0: Clarissa, the closest you're going to get is a Beyonce lookalike.
1: For real.
2: You better go buy that last CD.
1: Yeah. Yeah. Matter of fact, you might as well come in here and ask Dee Dee.
0: All right. Yeah, at this point, Clarissa, I'll walk with you. All right, those right there are your five. We need somebody to play our $1,000 minute game. You answer 10 questions correctly, and you're going to win some cash this morning. It's real simple, and it's a great exchange. All right? You work for one 1 minute, and then we give you the cash at 817-633-1045 or 833. Talk to Dee Dee.
1: That's 833-825-5233.
0: It's Dee Dee in the morning.

0: New Orleans' best mix of R&B, Big Easy, 102.9. Good morning, Dee Dee in the morning, along with Trey G and comedian J.J. Williamson. We're going to give somebody some cash, make somebody $1,000 richer here in just a second. Listen to this. They said over 43 million households in the U.S. have at least one of these. 43 million households in the United States has one of these. What do y'all think it is?
1: Plastic fork. Can we get a clue?
0: I mean, I bet they are. I saw one when I was driving to work the other day.
1: Oh, thanks. I live life through your eyes now.
0: I saw one. It's what it was doing that got me, but 43 million of us have these.
1: A dog? Like a pit? A bird.
0: You close.
1: A bird.
0: A cat.
1: Ah, damn. Man,
0: they said 43 million Americans have a cat. Listen, I was on the way to work the other day, and I saw a white and black cat just sitting straight up in the middle of the street. Just sitting there. And as I was driving, it didn't budge. It didn't move, so I went around it. It just sat there. I promise you, the cat was sitting in the middle of the street.
2: Black and a white one?
0: It was a black and white one. He was black and white. You get what I'm saying?
2: Oh, black and white. Okay.
0: He was black and white. And he was just sitting there on his butt, like sitting straight up, and he just stared at me. And so...
1: What kind of look is that?
0: I honked at it. I did everything. Like, get out the way. That cat stared me down. I went around it.
1: Well, you might be cursed.
0: Yeah, for real. The cat was sitting in the middle of the street.
2: I'm glad you ain't do nothing, because I'm sure he got your tag.
3: It's time to boss up with a bag. You got the answers. We got that bread. $1,000 all for you with the $1,000 minute game. Exclusively on DD
0: like,
3: in the
0: imagine
3: morning.
0: If you came home late and your mama had sat up at late at night waiting on you to walk in the door. That's the way the cat was sitting there staring at me in the middle of the street. I promise you, the cat gave me a look and I was like, does the cat know me?
1: That cat has some attitude.
0: Didn't it? It did. It just wouldn't. And it was the most oddest thing ever. Okay.
1: That cat said, I wish you would hit me.
0: Thank you. Hey, this is Kiki. Hey, Kiki. Do you love me? Hey, Kiki.
1: Kiki. Good morning.
0: I didn't want to say it, but I had to.
2: You had to.
0: Anybody want to do it again?
1: No, you did it enough.
2: Love. Yeah, that's enough.
0: JJ wants to. He wants some so bad.
2: Kiki, do you love me?
0: Are you riding? You're like, damn, I hate it. I hate when I have to tell everybody my name.
4: What is your
0: real name, your full name?
4: My real name is Kalithia, but all my friends call me Kiki.
0: I like it. Kalithia?
1: Kalithia.
4: Thank
1: Kalithia.
4: You.
0: Pretty.
2: I like that.
0: Kalithia, you got kids?
4: I do. I have adult children.
0: What's their names?
4: Their names are Kamira and Kevin.
0: Oh, that's great. Kamira, you kept the little Kevin. Kid. I like it. Okay.
2: Them K's.

0: and George Fives.
1: When you mix red and green, what colors do you get?
0: Red and green, blue, purple, orange, yellow.
1: There you go. Yeah, yeah. Name a state that borders Kentucky.
0: Alabama, Tennessee.
1: Yeah.
0: Kentucky.
1: Yeah, yeah, yeah. There Tennessee. You go. What movie is this line from? You can't handle the truth.
0: I'm the one with Tom Cruise.
1: Pass. Who on the morning show loves Prince? Dee Dee or JJ?
0: Dee Dee, JJ.
1: There you go. How many years is between 1999 and 2005?
0: 1996.
1: No.
0: 1996, 7, 8, 9, 10.
1: There you go. Spell the word embarrassment.
0: E-M-B-R.
2: What did she end up with? 8?
1: Close.
3: 2, 4, 7.
2: 7. Oh, she sure did. She's got. You missed this one. You missed this one. What TV show starred the characters Olivia, Elliot, Donald, and George? Law and Order, SVU. You missed this one. What movie is the line from "You Can't Handle the Truth"? A Few Good Men.
0: Few Good Men.
1: There you go.
2: And then embarrassment. I think you were on point with it, but you ran out of time. E M B A R R A S S M E N T. It'd take you 1 minute just to spell it. But listen, 7 out of 10. Kiki, you're going to get $10 every correct answer. We added up at $70. 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
1: $100.
2: $100 on the way to you. 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
0: Giselle, you hit us up, and you said you were going to tell your daddy something. What are you going to tell him?
3: That the attorney general is on the phone, that his baby mama gave them the number, and they looking for him.
0: Oh, the attorney general? Okay, he's going to get mad at this one. Here we go, y'all. Here we go.
4: Hello?
3: Hey, Daddy.
4: What?
3: Casey mom gave these people my number, so they looking for you, and they want to talk to you.
4: Okay. Who?
5: Me. That's who. Hello, sir.
4: Yes.
5: Yeah. Hello, sir. This is Willie Evans with the Attorney General, Child Support Division. I was giving you a call because we were going through a couple filings, you know, a couple records, and it looks like you owe a balance on some back child support that we have for you. Now, according to my documentation, looks like you're about 17 years behind on your child support payment, sir. So we're going to be sending a constable out there to pick you up, okay?
4: I got 14 kids. I owe child support for damn near all of them, so you got to stand a long line for that. And I'm bipolar. What that do for you?
5: It don't do a damn thing for me, Mr. Smart-Ass. Look here, don't get smart with me because you can't take care of your kids. I don't care if you're tripolar, bipolar, or bipolar. If you can't take care of the kids, you shouldn't have made them.
4: That was hot and horny.
5: I can't fault you there. We all done been there before, sir. Let's get back to the business, though. It looks like, let's see here, if you take the 4, carry it by 6, divide the quant numeral, okay? According to my calculations on my cellular device, you owe about $68,298, sir, and 24 cents. How can we get that from you? Can we get it in check, cash, prepaid Visa? What you got on you right now, sir?
4: I ain't got no money. I'm bipolar. I get a crazy check.
5: Get no damn crazy. Okay, I don't even think that's government approved, sir, to even call it no damn crazy check, but it's fine. We'll let it go. How old were you when you was diagnosed with this crazy disease, sir?
4: I was born. My mama was crazy, my daddy was crazy, and my damn kids crazy.
5: Hey, hold on. Now, you ain't got to talk about them like that now. So you ain't got to talk to them like that. Now, one of them is crazy looking. I'm sitting there looking at the little fella right now. He is a little crazy looking, but you ain't got to talk to him or talk about him like that, sir. Now, don't say that. Don't do that now. You better than that.
4: My kids fat as hell. They ain't something.
5: Fat as... They big boned. One of them is a little portly. I ain't gonna lie to you, but you don't call them fat, sir. Stop talking to them like that. Come on now.
4: They all fat. All of them over 220. What are you talking about?
5: Sir. Not 220. Okay. You a little funny. We might have to knock your balance down or something like that, because you is funny. Can you name all your kids, sir?
4: If I had a big old pile of ground, I probably could. Who is this?
0: It's a prank call. It's the Mad Minute.
1: Get in on the fun and prank call someone you know. 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

0: right. Listen, it is Thursday. It's Dee Dee in the morning, and we appreciate you listening. This morning, we got us a great show. I just want everybody to know that.
1: It's going
0: to
1: be amazing.
0: Mm-hmm. Every single day you get that. I'm going to say that right now. Mm-hmm. Let's get to the hot topics, though, okay? Because y'all hear what they're saying about the chicken. One rapper now is talking about some of the chicken at some of our favorite fast food restaurants. Let's get into it. Here we go.
2: Hot topics.
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0: 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See store for details. So did y'all see this about the hundreds feared dead? We talked about it earlier this morning.
4: Yeah.
0: Yesterday we saw all of the video. You guys have seen some of the video now?
4: Yes, absolutely.
0: Man. It has come out of Nepal. Take a listen.
5: Overnight, at least 165 people confirmed dead. More than 1,300 are missing, including 65 Americans. Darren Jacklin is touring Nepal. He was at the now-destroyed border crossing just hours earlier and is thankful to be alive. An urgent search and rescue operation now underway to find people trapped or swept away. Crews rescuing people stuck in the mud. This helicopter perilously plucking a man to safety. The wall of water speeding down that mountain at more than 40 miles per hour. The energy equivalent to a 5.2 magnitude earthquake. Experts say it was triggered by a massive landslide hitting a glacier and melting tons of ice along the way.
0: Jeez. They said it was crazy. Guess what they said? They said it was like a tsunami from the sky with 656-foot high waves.
4: Mm, yeah.
0: 656-foot high and going at 40 miles an hour.
4: Wow.
0: You saw people running. It was...
1: Because the way that mud came over that big-ass building, right. Man, you're like, damn, I prayed that was AI.
0: That is crazy. So they say thousands are still missing right now. I saw where they were showing this morning people coming up out of mud where, you know what I mean? Like, they were just... It's horrible. So we'll talk more about that coming up later this morning. The other thing is Stephen A. Smith is out here. I guess, what is he saying about black men being scared?
4: Yeah, pretty much. He's saying that black men are scared to go against black women publicly because of the backlash that they'll receive from the public.
6: We got cats scared to speak up because they're fearful of the backlash that may come from black women or women, period, when it comes to highlighting and delineating the difference between disagreement and disparagement. Our black women are strong, fearless. The obstacles that women in this country, particularly black women, have had to overcome is ridiculous, but it is just as significantly admirable. I am who I am today because of black women. Mm-hmm. But that doesn't mean I can't disagree with you, no matter who you are. That's all that happened here. And having said all of that, I'm going to end by saying this. You haven't seen any receipts because you ain't going to see any. Because the few members of the NABJ, they have no receipts. They're full of it. They tried to discredit me. Mm. They tried to smear me. They tried to impugn my name and my reputation. Mm. I'm not going to do anything to retaliate more than what I've already done, but I won't forget.
0: I know that's right. Impugn. Come on now, Stephen A.
1: He threw some words out there.
4: Don't do that. Because that's why that man think he can be the president. Because he be throwing big words out.
1: Yeah.
4: He feel like he can be the president because of that reason.
1: I guarantee you, every word that he used, man, he had the dictionary open just in case
4: somebody said something. You stupid.
0: I feel like, you know, he's trying to backtrack, but not. He's trying to say, I have support for black women, but yet I can't. I don't know. I just feel like. To me, I can tell that the heat has been on Stephen A, and he's trying to respond. He's just trying to figure out how to respond.
4: And I think it genuinely hurt his feelings.
0: Yeah.
4: I think his feelings are genuinely hurt.
0: I agree with that.
4: Damn.
0: All right. Thank you, Stephen A. Now, Waka Flocka has a problem with the chicken. Have y'all heard?
4: Yes, indeed. He might have a point, too, because wasn't it like a chicken shortage that had went down in America?
1: Big time.
4: Where did all these chicken thighs and chicken breasts come from? Waka Flocka is basically saying, look, Raising Cane's and Wingstop, we looking at y'all.
7: Raising Cane's, I'm mad as f*** at y'all. I just ate Raising Cane's for breakfast, and I found out that shit is fake chicken. And Wingstop, y'all dead ass wrong too. Y'all got me eating that Tyson microwave chicken. Fat butt, you gotta tap in for that one, boy. Hell nah. Wingstop, stop eating them up. 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Y'all tripping.
1: Hey, man, to Zaxby's, baby. I'm a fan of Zaxby's.
4: Really?
1: But it is something about Raising Cane tenders and They chicken. They just, I don't know if they using old batter or old grease.
0: Really eat them. I'm not a fan. Yeah.
4: I'm not a fan either. They don't season their food.
1: Yeah, they don't see. That's what it is. Yeah, and then also,
4: like, sometimes when you bite into it, I get what you're saying, JJ. It be tasting like chewy.
1: Like you can blow a bubble.
0: Damn, nobody up there eating fried gum.
4: Fried gum.
1: Now, if that chicken ever pop.
0: Okay. All right, listen, those your hot topics. Now, coming up, JJ Williamson has to talk to us about some things we all will find ourselves addicted to at some point in life.
1: Yes.
0: That's coming up. It's DD in the morning.
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0: 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It's Didi in the morning. All right, looking for Trey G to find out what's trending with Trey.
1: Hey, so Trey Songz is trending. I hadn't heard from Trey.
2: You ain't lying.
1: Trey Songz in a little minute. You know, he got in a bunch of legal trouble with sexual assault for a little while there. Yeah. And then kind of disappeared. You know, like he went on tour, but then he disappeared again. Well, now he's reappearing, this time in court once again. He is suing a Texas promoter, they said, for over $500,000 after canceled shows left his fans blindsided. He was supposed to perform in Fort Worth, Texas, July 8th. Is what they said he was supposed to perform. And then the promoter canceled the show. No reasons given. Just basically canceled the show at Will Rogers Auditorium is where it was canceled at. And now Trey Songz is suing for $500,000. He said, I lost out on money on that show.
0: Maybe the promoter did too, though, Trey. Ooh. Maybe they didn't get the sales that they had, you know,
1: they thought they would
0: early on.
1: Because he's quiet. Trey Songz is very quiet right now. So I can see that being the case.
0: All right. Hey, listen, coming up next hour, comedian J.J. Williamson has to talk to us about some things he says we're all going to find ourselves addicted to at some point in life. That's coming up. It's Didi in the morning.

0: D-Bell Chase, Kenner, New Orleans. 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
0: Non-attorney spokesperson, Chad Dudley. 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

0: 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Good morning, Dee Dee in the morning, and Trey G's here, and comedian J.J. Williamson says he needs to talk to us, all of us, everybody in the studio, everybody listening, everybody at home, wherever you are. Mm-hmm. He says we're addicted to certain things.
1: We are, man, and you know, it'd be shocking and surprising that we get addicted, and we, you know, people don't even be trying to get addicted to things, but man, sometimes you just get addicted out the damn blue.
2: Facts.
1: You be like, damn.
0: So you get addicted out the blue.
1: Out the blue. Uh-huh. Before you know, you be like, man, why I can't stop this?
2: Uh-uh.
1: Why can I cannot stop getting addicted to certain things? Like alcohol.
0: Mm.
1: Yeah. Folks wake up in the morning, they brush their teeth with a gallon of Jack Daniel.
0: You gotta be scared of that.
2: I had a former boss of mine, he would come into work and he had like a tray of alcohol, like a tray of liquor. And he would come into work in the morning. Now, it's like 8 o'clock in the morning. He come into work, take a shot of tequila.
0: Damn.
2: Take a shot of tequila in the morning now.
1: Was he productive, though?
2: Yeah, very.
0: Now, you're right. That's the question.
1: Yeah. Was he productive,
2: He would close them deals now.
1: Nah. Really?
2: He would close some deals.
0: Now, hold on a second. I done worked with some folks, too, and they weren't productive.
2: Oh, God. That's what it's bad.
1: Boy, you ain't lying. They weren't productive.
0: Yeah. Stop being productive.
1: Yeah. Oh, my God,
0: I'm worried about your boss. Good luck to him.
1: That just be crazy how you get addicted. Like, I know some people that's truly addicted to church. to church.
2: Yeah.
1: You will see them at 8 o'clock service. They'll go back at 11.
2: Uh-oh.
1: They'll go back to evening worship.
0: Uh-oh.
1: Then they go Monday so they can discuss on what they're going to talk about the following Sunday.
2: Wednesday
1: is a Bible study.
0: But is that a good addiction to be addicted to
2: the
0: religion,
2: Lord.
0: To the Lord? Yeah.
2: To the Lord.
1: I mean, yeah, if that's your calling.
2: Yeah.
1: Hey,
0: JJ's like, not for me.
1: You know, I mean, I go.
2: Let me tell you when it get bad, though, when they start talking about, brother, you know what? Let me ask you about them shoes that you got on. Because the Lord didn't give you them shoes. They start nitpicking every little thing.
1: Oh, my God.
2: I know you ain't out here wearing a sweatshirt, brother. Let me tell you about the sweatshirt.
1: The sweatshirt. Now, you know, Father wouldn't want you to be in this right now.
2: But
1: he would not want you to be in these things, man. I mean, it's just some crazy things people truly get addicted to. Food.
0: Yeah.
1: Oh, my God.
0: Yeah.
1: Now, I love food, but I ain't addicted.
0: There's some good food now.
1: Yeah.
0: You do get addicted. We get addicted. Let me tell you, I think everybody in life gets addicted to food. I'm going to tell you when. When we go to the same place. Every now and then in our lives, there's a place we go, we're craving one thing all the time.
1: All the time?
2: Yeah.
0: Think about it.
1: Yeah.
0: Y'all ever do that where you're like, man, I just got to have that Arby's roast beef. And for like 2 weeks straight, you go on over to Arby's.
2: Not that Arby's roast beef.
1: Damn.
2: I did not think you was going to say that.
1: Anything but Arby's.
2: That's where you lost me.
0: I couldn't think of any other
2: hell no.
1: You know, you're addicted to the sauce you dipped in the old Arby's.
2: That Arby's
1: big ass sandwich.
2: Yeah,
1: I can't stand Arby's,
2: neither.
1: Man.
2: Don't say chicken.
1: I mean, they lay it real cute on the bun, but I don't. I don't want no damn caffeine. I think you're one of them.
0: I am. I'm addicted to caffeine.
1: Every morning
0: I have, I
1: drink
0: coffee.
1: Do you feel like your day is thrown off if you don't have caffeine?
0: Yes. And there was, let me tell you something. There was a point I need caffeine pills. For real. I need it to get up in the morning.
2: Yeah. If it gets that bad,
0: hold
2: you start shaking or something.
0: Hey, it's 3:30 in the morning. We waking up trying to be happy and alive.
2: True.
0: And think about it.
2: True.
0: Man. I gotta have my coffee. Get me up.
2: I've never been a coffee drinker.
1: Me neither.
2: I do not drink coffee.
0: Oh,
1: I drink coffee, man.
0: I have to have coffee when I leave out the house.
2: That's
0: drive to work with a cup of coffee.
2: That's why you be so geeked up in the morning.
0: Exactly.
2: I'll be like, damn, why she shivering?
1: Damn, lying. Just 4 o'clock in the morning, she ain't here doing a windmill.
2: Handstand.
1: Like, if you don't sit your big tall ass down, you hit one more light in here, we're gonna be in the dark.
2: Shut up.
1: We're gonna be in the dark. Shopping.
0: Mm-hmm.
1: Yeah.
0: I'm addicted to shopping.
1: Now, I'm addicted to shopping, but I don't go out my way. If that makes any sense. I don't go out my way. I would not spend my super last piece of money just to go shopping.
0: No.
1: But there's some folks out here, man, they will have their lights off just to go get a pair of shoes.
2: Boy, that's some black people lingo for you, ain't it? My last piece of money. I know that's right. This is the last little piece of money I got.
1: I can't, hey man, I can't let you borrow nothing. This is my last little piece right here.
2: Look at it.
0: Go on and sing it. The last $2.
1: Dollars. Man, that's why that song's so epic right there, man. It's just crazy how people be addicted to it. Now, I did have one addiction, man, and I thank God that I'm finally over, and what that's gambling.
0: Oh,
1: yeah. I used to love to go to the casino. I would spend my last. I asked them how much can I get for a hubcap. That's one place back in the day, I used to wish casinos had pawn shops.
0: Wow.
2: Damn.
1: That's how bad I was.
0: Damn, JJ.
1: I was bad.
2: Yeah, no.
1: I can go at 6 o'clock that evening and won't walk up out of there till the next morning.
0: All right, hold on a second. See, kids, you can change. You look at that. Yo. Uncle JJ did.
1: If I can change, you can change.
0: There it is. I think that's great, though.
1: You can change. You can change. Yep. And you can change.
0: You can get over your addiction.
1: You can get over your addiction, man. So, man, hey, people, stay focused. Try to get over your addiction, man, and you'll live a lot better.
0: All right. Thank you for that, JJ. I appreciate it. Mm-hmm. It's Dee Dee in the morning.

0: It's Didi in the Morning on Big Easy 102.9. It's Didi in the Morning, and I got to do something right now before we get into, you know, later coming up, you know, we got the hot topics. Mm-hmm. Guys, I got to salute a woman. I got to salute somebody out of Gary, Indiana.
1: Oh, who?
0: Okay. So we all been hearing about Gary, Indiana, and we've been hearing what's going on and
1: struggles,
0: days
1: right?
0: without, you know, electricity, power, mm-hmm. everything and stuff like that. Well, there's a woman I wanted to shout out of Gary, Indiana. They said this. Listen to this. The storm left Gary in the dark for days, right? Families lining up for hot meals. But there was a restaurant owner that lost $19,000. Yep. This is what they're saying. It's a woman. I got to shout her out. Her name is Jocelyn Kelly. She owns Jay's Breakfast Club on Broadway in Gary, Indiana.
1: Okay.
0: They said when the lights went out, she watched 90% of her sales disappear. That's $19,000 gone.
1: Sure.
0: Businesses all over the city had to shut their doors, but she looked at her kitchen and realized the gas still worked. So guess what Jocelyn Kelly did? She kept cooking. They said days to 9-10 days on without electricity, she served hot food in the city where families were lining up at community centers for boxed meals. And then she kept her doors open and fed folks.
1: That's a blessing.
0: And kept cooking for her city anyway, they said.
1: And I tell you this, when the power come back on and everybody return back to Garrett, they ought to lift that woman and her business smooth.
2: Absolutely.
1: They ought to support.
2: Yeah, I want that line to stay packed.
0: Yeah.
1: Boy.
0: Yeah.
1: That's
0: so I just
1: how
0: wanna,
1: you do it for the
0: right,
1: community.
0: Jay's Breakfast Club, and her name is Jocelyn Kelly, and they said she opened the restaurant after losing her son, and she said that everything she does has to matter, and she kept the doors open and kept trying to feed these folks that were standing in lines.
1: Yeah, and I'm not surprised. Mm-hmm. You always hear stories like this coming out of situations like that.
0: Yep.
1: There are still good people
2: in the world.
1: Left in the world, man.
0: Yep, and I love
1: man,
0: that. So again, shouts out again to Jocelyn Kelly, Jay's Breakfast Club in Gary, Indiana. Coming up, we got your hot topics. It's Didi in the Morning.
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9: I don't need to hear anything from anybody. 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You hit a ball in the gap, run. 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
7: 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You know what I'm saying, baby? 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

0: New Orleans' best mix of R&B, Big Easy, 102.9. All right, I got to slow everything down. I got to stop things. Good morning. It's Dee Dee in the Morning on this Thursday. And Trey G's with me and comedian J.J. Williamson. We got to get to the hot topics because there's a big debate. They're saying there's a certain rapper right now that they think is this generation's Jay-Z. I don't believe I've seen it yet. I don't think I've seen this generation's Jay-Z.
1: Yeah. They said Lil Durk was this generation's Jay-Z. Did they? Well, they said Chicago's Jay-Z.
0: Okay, all right. Well, let's figure this out. Let's get into this debate. Y'all got to hear what they're saying is the Jay-Z.
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0: I know Jay-Z sat up in bed, too, and went, huh?
1: Cut it out. Cut it out.
0: All right, hey, listen. 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So did y'all see this with Meta? So Meta, this is the parent company of Facebook and Instagram, right? Meta now settled that social media addiction case. You know, they were saying that teens get addicted to the app. Yeah. They had to pay, I think it's something like $17 billion. Take a listen now.
4: This morning, Meta is preparing to make changes to its Instagram and Facebook apps after agreeing to pay up to $18 billion to settle a case in which it was accused of deliberately addicting children to its platforms. Attorneys general of 48 states claim the company used its technology to entice, engage, and ultimately ensnare youth and teens. Meta admitted no wrongdoing but said, "We want to get this right for parents and teens." In the next 6 months, Meta has agreed to make these changes for Instagram and Facebook users under 18. Limit daily time on the apps for 2 hours. Block the apps from midnight to 6 a.m. Hide like counts and ban some beauty filters. But not everyone is happy. Florida refused to join the settlement, its attorney general saying this agreement is nothing more than a slap on the wrist for a $1 trillion corporation that has already paid more to its lawyers than it will pay the states. We'll see them at trial.
0: I know it. Yeah, Meta is worth a lot of money. And I guess that $17-18 billion is not nothing. They made how much? $200 billion last year?
1: It seems very predatory, too. You know what I'm saying? Mm-hmm. Like, it just seems very predatory. You knew that the tactics that you were employing were going to addict people to your platform. So you was like, all right, full steam ahead.
0: Yeah.
1: Let's do it.
0: Like, that's a great word, though. You notice what he said? Predatory.
5: I'm telling you. He went to class with Stephen A, didn't he?
0: He did. I'm telling you. I'm telling you. At the age of two, as he was walking stiffly around the house, his mama's friends came over and was like, this baby been here before.
5: For real. Instead of Trey saying, mama, dad, he said, psychopedia. Psychopedia.
0: Oh, my God. Should have known JJ would say that. He took the N off the front. Just psychopedia.
1: Right. We know what you was going around the house saying.
5: Smoke one. Marijuana.
1: Shut up.
0: Hey, I'm going to tell you who I love. I have loved this man, been following this guy for probably since the pandemic, Vic Mensa.
5: Oh, yeah.
0: The way he picked them damn oranges off them trees and them crop tops and things he be wearing or whatever. I love him.
1: It's a crop, yes.
0: Yeah, okay, so he now has a podcast.
1: So him and Chance the Rapper sat down. You know, early on in both of their careers, they collaborated a lot with each other. And then we kind of seen them drift apart as time went on. Him and Chance the Rapper sat down on the podcast, and they were talking about kind of the reason why they drifted apart.
6: And when you didn't want me to come on that tour, I was f***ed up for real. Seeing you in so much success, it grew jealousy in me. There were things I did and things I said at that time that I apologized for. And,
7: I already know.
6: Yeah, I mean, and I apologize for those things.
7: I had to get over it, or I wouldn't be with you right now.
6: You was having money, bro. I had to get to a place where...
7: Let me say sorry for someone to that, because there was something that was on my mind while you was just talking that I've always wanted to apologize for. One thing that I did that I always felt bad about around ASAP, Kara was trying to book me a tour, and she was like, you should have Vic open.
6: Yeah, that was one that hurt me.
7: And I was like, no, I'm sorry.
6: I appreciate you. That one hurt me bad. You know what, too, bro? Because it was like... You was having money, bro. Like, and I remember that time flipping the cushions on the couch, man. Like, looking for quarters and shit.
1: Yeah.
0: He started breaking down.
1: Yeah. Them struggles will do that to you, man. Especially when you see somebody so close to you that you started out with, experiencing all the success, and they're not looking out for you in that moment. Like, my God.
5: Yeah.
1: I can only imagine.
0: Oh, that's interesting.
5: Flipping couches, though. Yeah. I still do that.
0: But the beauty of it is their growth, that they can sit and talk about
3: yeah,
0: it.
3: Yeah, absolutely.
0: That's what I like.
3: I love that. I love that 100%. For real.
1: Without conflict.
0: Right, and I'm be honest this. About everything and apologize. I like it. Sure. Finally, Rod Wave. I'm hearing rumors that he's the new Jay-Z. And when did that happen?
1: Well, so he is saying that Jay-Z actually told him that he was the new Jay-Z. Huh. If he tell it now, let him tell the story.
8: That's a big statement because to the blind eye, you can look at me and say, well, he don't look like Jay-Z. He don't come from what Jay-Z come from.
5: Right.
8: He don't talk like Jay-Z or he don't got as much, whatever the case may be, right? Mm-hmm. But like we just talked about, the youth or stuff is innovating, stuff is changing just mm-hmm. because it might not look like people like Jay them. Them boy walked and ran so people like me can fly. And I study the Jays and people Kanye's. Like that. You know what I'm saying? Kanye, you see what I'm saying?
1: Mm. Yeah. People don't realize Rod Wave actually does have a really high business portfolio. Mm-hmm. Like, he is one of the people who did the promotion for Kanye West's SoFi show.
0: Oh, wow. Okay.
1: Yeah, that
0: oh,
1: three-day wow. show. Okay. Kanye did at SoFi
0: Stadium.
1: Well,
0: then I'll give him that. Maybe he is the Jay-Z. I'll give
1: Come
0: it to
1: on,
0: him.
1: Behind Jay-Z. The scenes now.
0: Jay-Z gives him the title. We'll give it to him.
1: Come
0: okay.
1: on.
0: Coming up next hour, is there something you did before becoming a parent? We're going to talk about that next. It's Didi in the Morning.
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1: what are you talking about? 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I was playing with Mickey Howard one time. She did to me like, I have to go. 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
2: Yeah.
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0: morning. Didi in the morning looking for Trey right now to find out what's trending in this moment.
1: Hey, so we were talking about Jay-Z, Rod Wave a little bit earlier on, right?
2: Right.
1: Well, now Jay-Z is announcing an 8-part HBO Max documentary series with Rick Rubin. Is what they saying.
2: Oh, wow.
1: Yeah, yes, indeed. So they'll be sitting down, kind of tapping in about the state of hip hop, Jay-Z's career, new music that he got coming up, and a bunch of other new stuff, man. So shouts out to Jay-Z and his 8-part documentary.
0: Yeah, I hear it. I hear it happen. HBO is like, people are streaming. They're not paying attention to us so much. Netflix is winning.
2: Oh, God.
0: Amazon Prime, Jay, help us out.
1: Stop.
0: It's like they all call Jay-Z to help elevate them.
1: That's not
0: Target
1: true.
0: Target did. I'm telling you, they all be like, Jay-Z, help us. And Jay-Z's, okay, let me think of something. All right, I'm going to do an 8-part series for you, HBO.
1: Oh,
0: that'll
1: God.
0: Help you.
2: Damn.
1: That's not true, man.
0: That's what they do. They all call Jay-Z. He's the magic man.
1: All right.
0: Hey, listen, coming up, guys, coming up next hour, is there something you did before becoming a parent that you absolutely don't want your kids to find out about? We'll get into that discussion on the way. It's DD in the morning.
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0: It's Didi in the morning. A Big Easy 102.9. Hey, good morning. It's Didi in the morning.
1: It is.
0: And the voices you hear with me, Trey G, comedian J.J. Williamson. We were thinking about something. You know, we were just hearing from Jocelyn.
1: Jocelyn Hernandez.
0: Yeah, Jocelyn Hernandez used to be on Love and Hip Hop Atlanta.
1: Yeah.
0: Jocelyn used to be a stripper. She was with who? Stevie?
2: Stevie J.
1: Stevie.
0: She was with Stevie J. And she and Stevie, like Stevie J. He got some strong genes, though, by the way, because he got a baby with, what's the other girl? Mimi.
2: Mimi.
0: And
2: yeah.
0: He got one with Jocelyn. Them two babies look alike.
1: Just alike.
0: Him. They look like him. Anyways, her daughter, it was a very interesting conversation where Jocelyn, I guess, was explaining to her daughter how mommy used to be a stripper. Take a listen.
3: You know, I started stripping at such a young age. Do you know what a stripper is?
4: Yeah, a person who dances naked.
3: Why you have to say it like that?
4: Because you told me exactly what that is.
3: I have to tell you.
4: In that exact detail.
3: I said it just like that?
4: Yeah.
3: Well, I have to tell you because...
4: You could have said it in a different detail.
3: Well, which way did you want me to say it? Oh, a person that... I don't know how else to say it.
4: Dances without clothes. My mom is so honest with me because she doesn't want me to, in the future, to look at Instagram or TikTok or anything. I'll see stuff that she didn't tell me about.
1: Hmm. Oh, wow.
0: Isn't that something?
2: That's funny.
0: Okay. Got us to thinking about this, guys. I mean, I want everybody who's listening to me right now. You done did some things in your past, parents. Mm-hmm. You're a parent right now.
2: Right.
1: Yeah.
0: You did some things in your past that you are even trying to tell your child not to do.
2: Yeah.
0: Right?
1: Yeah.
0: And I want to know, what is that one thing that you probably need to tell your child right now, or you may tell them when they get older, or maybe you've already told them that you did in your past? Like, for instance, I don't want to bring you out here, JJ, but I'm going to put you out here.
1: Damn. So, why just come to me first, though?
0: Well, because...
1: Warm up first.
0: Hold on a second. Because ever since I found this out about you, I don't know if you ever noticed where I keep my purse.
1: I noticed it'd be around your shoulder like a fanny pack.
0: Yes, all day, every day. JJ was in trouble once back in the day when he was very young. He was working at a Sears.
1: Yes.
0: You want me to tell it, or would you like ahead. To tell it? JJ was working at the Sears in the tire department. Uh-huh. And while working in the tire department, he knew a young JJ wanted to go out to the club later that night. Yeah. So a young JJ decided he needed a new outfit.
2: Mm-mm.
0: Young JJ reached into that cash register, took a couple of hundreds or so up out that cash register, and didn't realize there was a camera behind him.
1: In front, on the side, up under the cash register.
0: So the young JJ takes the money, goes out and buys himself a new outfit.
1: Fresh.
2: Thieving.
0: Hoped to go out that night, but instead got caught.
2: Damn, was this forensic files?
0: Young JJ now has a court date. What does young JJ do? He shows up to the court date in the outfit he had bought with the stolen money.
1: Shut up. It was some slacks in a dress shirt, might as well. Hey, and some suspenders.
2: Hey.
0: Young JJ got caught stealing everybody from the Sears.
1: Look, the judge say, you look mighty nice. I said, this is the outfit why I'm here.
2: This sounds like an episode of World's Dumbest Criminal.
0: Yeah.
2: What they say on Law and Order, these are their stories.
0: Yeah.
1: Well, this is my story right here.
0: JJ, how'd you explain it to your son, though?
1: Man, I just had to go and let him know, man, because, I mean, he was getting a little older, man. You know, he was in middle school, man, getting ready to go to high school. And, you know, I mean, I knew he was hanging with some, you know, some kids, man, that may, you know.
0: Were questionable?
1: Questionable. Mm. May not have his best interest in heart. So I had to let him know some things that took place in my life back in the day, because I didn't want him to fall down this path.
0: Like young JJ.
1: Yeah, like a young JJ. Like a young JJ. Damn. I had told him I went to jail.
0: Mm-hmm.
1: He asked why. I said, I was stealing.
2: Mm-mm.
1: He said, how many times did you steal? I said, about six.
2: Damn.
0: Got caught once.
1: But I only got caught once.
0: All right.
1: Damn. Yeah.
0: One out of the six.
1: That really ain't bad. And what I should not have done is steal during the day. I stole during the day. I should have waited till late hours when the managers are running the vacuum and the bag counting money. Damn it, but I did it while the customers were in there.
0: All right, so now you had to tell your son, and was it hard for you?
1: It was embarrassing and hard.
0: Okay.
1: Because, I had to. And I'm glad I did. Because I think it taught him something, man, and put that on his mind. Like, hey, man, you don't want to go to jail.
0: Right.
1: You know, you don't want the teardrop on your face. Mm-hmm. Yeah, because I had one.
0: Okay.
1: Because I was about that life.
0: All right. Yeah, he was in jail for 7 hours. All right,
1: yeah, that's
0: listen.
1: It.
0: And he's about that life. All right, here's the deal. We want to know this. Is there something from your past that you did that you know it's a lesson and you want to, have you told your kids? That's all I want to know.
1: Yes.
0: Have you told your kids about your mistakes you made in your past and what were those mistakes?
2: Ooh.
0: Right? We want to know what they are. Yeah. And you can remain anonymous.
1: Yeah, you don't even have to tell your name.
0: Yeah, you may not even told your kid right now.
2: Mm-hmm.
0: But you can remain anonymous and tell us what is it, something you did in your past that you would have to eventually tell your kid, or maybe you already did it. Let us know right now at 833-TALK-TO-DeeDee.
1: That's 833-825-5233.
0: It's DeeDee in the morning.
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0: 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All right, Dee Dee in the morning, along with Trey G and comedian J.J. Williamson. So we're talking about this. You know, what is that one thing that you did and you've got to explain it to your kids? Something from your past. So Jocelyn Hernandez from Love & Hip Hop, Atlanta, you know, she used to be a stripper. So she has a young daughter. And so now she had to tell her daughter about it. And the daughter, she received it well. You know what I mean?
1: Yeah.
0: J.J. got caught stealing. A young J.J. was stealing out the cash register at a Sears. He had to tell his son about it.
2: Yeah.
0: So we want to know, what was that one thing you did? And you need to tell your son or your daughter all about it. Hey, Misha.
3: Yes, hello.
0: Hey, Misha, good morning.
2: Misha.
3: Good morning.
0: Misha, what was that one thing?
3: How are you?
0: I'm doing great. We're talking about, you know, something you may have done in your past when you were younger. And now you think to yourself, oh, I got to tell my kid. Or maybe you already told him. What was it?
3: So I used to set things on fire at the time.
2: Oh, hell no.
0: Okay, you were, okay.
3: Yeah.
0: Wait, what is that one called?
2: Yeah,
0: pyromaniac. Mm-hmm.
3: Mm-hmm. Yeah,
0: okay.
3: I was.
0: Okay. And what have you set on fire, Misha?
2: I was just gonna ask.
0: What things?
3: So I used to set, like, blankets on fire, baby dolls.
0: What kind of dolls?
2: Baby dolls.
3: Baby dolls.
0: Okay, all right. You just burned your toes. Okay, go ahead.
2: Damn. When you set something on fire, Misha, how did you end up eventually, like, putting it out? Did you stomp it out? Did you pour water on it? Did anything ever catch?
3: Oh, no. I didn't even put it out. My parents came out and caught me, and I got in trouble.
0: Okay, so you had this thing about did you walk around with matches? Did you have a lighter all the time on you? What was going on here?
3: No. So I had matches, but my dad kept gasoline outside.
0: Uh-huh.
3: So okay. I would just go and get the gasoline and put little Barbies in my old Barbie cars and set them on fire.
0: Damn.
2: Yeah. But I see why you keep this story from your little ones.
0: Yeah, really.
2: I definitely see why.
3: Yeah.
2: Misha.
3: Yeah.
0: You've never told them about this one?
3: No, I haven't.
0: Yeah, you
3: know,
2: How many kids do you have?
3: So I have one, but she's grown now, and I still haven't told her.
2: Yeah.
4: Oh, damn.
0: Then mama's a pyrotech. Okay.
4: No, let me ask you this. When your child was little and every time they wanted a doll, did you have flashbacks?
3: No. I knew she wasn't going to do it. She's good.
0: Yeah, thank God, right? Okay.
2: Damn, Misha.
3: All right.
2: Fire is a dangerous thing to play with as a kid, boy. Mm-hmm. I can understand paper. Maybe lighting a match. Misha lit a whole damn blanket.
4: And doll.
3: I sure did.
0: And blew up the doll's car.
2: Shut up.
4: Damn.
2: All right, Diddy.
4: Damn. Your doll caught her man cheating, didn't it?
3: Oh, my God. Yeah.
0: Thank you, Misha. Thank you for your call. We appreciate it. Here's David, we're talking about some things you may have done in your childhood or in your past, and you're thinking to yourself, man, I don't really want to tell my kid. I don't want them to know this. What was it?
5: Oh, man. Well, having a whole bunch of kids all over the place, to be truthful, being a man, I tell my sons all the time, like, hey, be careful who you decide to procreate with, because once you give the baby, you know, once you give a woman a baby, you don't never know what you're going to get. It's like rolling the dice.
2: It's real.
0: So, David, how many baby mamas you got?
5: I got three.
0: Okay. So, and how many kids you got? Just the three? How many kids you got?
5: I got five altogether with my new wife. My daughter, my first, which is my wife's daughter. I call her my real daughter, no matter what.
2: Okay, that's love.
0: All right.
5: But four biological.
0: Okay.
5: I only get to see three out of four of my biological.
0: Oh, man. Okay. And so that's the reason
5: why. Because of the sad situation.
0: Yeah. Mm. And so that'd be one of your things you tell your kid, don't do like daddy, huh?
5: Yeah, don't do like daddy, because I had to pay child support. My baby mama $1,800 a month while having custody of my son for like four years.
2: Damn. The system don't be fair for fellas sometimes with a family.
5: They don't care.
2: Yeah.
5: They tell me that they're trying to let her get acclimated to the state.
2: Oh, hell.
0: So, okay.
2: She can get acclimated with her own money.
0: Yeah, right. Yeah. David, thank you for that.
2: Right.
0: Okay.
2: Right.
0: David, thank you for your call. I appreciate it. All right, here's the deal. You know what? Let us know, what is it? What is that one thing? When you think about it, there's something that happened in your past, and you don't want your kids to repeat the same thing.
4: Absolutely.
2: See, because I can always tell my dad don't tell me certain things.
0: Oh, really?
2: I can always tell my mama didn't either, but my dad don't tell me certain things. I even asked him a couple times, like, hey, you know, mama used to say that you cheated on her.
0: Uh-oh.
2: When, you know, y'all was together, and I was like, he'll just give you a little short answer. Something I did. But he would never go into detail about it.
4: Oh, for real.
2: Never go into detail. So I always had to hear the stories from somebody else.
0: Mm.
2: Yeah.
4: He probably didn't want to tell you, because the one he cheated with probably was still picking you up.
0: You didn't know it.
2: Shut up.
0: All right. We want to know something from your past that maybe you did and you don't want your kids to know. And you certainly don't want them to repeat the same thing you did.
2: Facts.
0: But you also don't want to make whatever you did look bad in their eyes.
2: Because
0: you got to think about that. What was it? JJ was still chilling out the cash register.
4: So what?
0: And he had to tell his son about stealing even though daddy had gotten locked up. What was it? Did you get locked up?
2: Yeah.
0: Was it something like that?
2: You got caught cheating.
0: Yeah, right. You get caught cheating.
2: Yeah.
0: I don't know. Maybe you like to set fire to things.
2: Big facts. Oh,
0: whatever
2: my
0: it was, you've got to tell your kids something you did in your past. Maybe you were a stripper. Let us know right now at 833-TALK-TO-DEEDEE.
4: That's 833-825-5233.
0: It's DEEDEE in the morning.

0: out ahead of it, yeah. Which is smart. Yeah.
1: Which is true, yeah.
0: Yeah, smart. And with social media, you never know. I'm telling y'all, when Freaknik came out, we heard a lot of them aunties and mamas and grandmamas started getting scared.
2: And then panicking. The way that little girl was talking right there, she seemed like she know how to Google.
0: Yeah, she'll Google
2: real good. Yeah, so I want to find out like that.
0: It got us to thinking about this. What's that one thing you did that you know it was wrong, or maybe it was a bad look for you? And your kids now. You got to explain it to your kids. You got to tell them. What was that one thing? Hey, good morning. Hi.
3: Yes.
0: Hi, Anonymous. Okay, so Anonymous, what's that one thing you did that you knew it was wrong and it could be embarrassing when your kids find out? What was it?
3: Well, I walked from the northwest side all the way to Edmond because my significant other at the time was cheating with a little bit of everybody.
0: Mm-mm.
3: But I went to his house, knocked on the door. It's late at night. He wouldn't answer the door. I knew the other broad was in there. He has privacy fences. I climbed over the fence, and I was trying to get to the back room, the back window I can get in. He had called the police. So when the police showed up, I just laid on the top of the roof and just froze like they couldn't see me. They just flashing the light like, get down, ma'am. Ma'am, get down. And I was like, oh, my God, I done got busted. So basically, he didn't press charges or anything. The police gave me a ride back to the northwest side. He kind of gave me a long, drawn-out speech about he ain't worth it, let it go, and all this. But I was just thankful that I didn't go to jail.
1: You could tell she wasn't listening because she's talking about a long, drawn-out speech and all this. She was right back on that roof a couple weeks later.
2: Matter of fact, soon as they drove off.
3: Right back together. He ended up doing jealousy stuff to me, following me to my job. So at the end of the day, it was tit for tat.
1: Toxic. Oh, that sounds toxic.
0: Y'all still together?
3: Oh, no.
0: Okay,
3: he is no longer with us.
0: Okay, I'm sorry. Okay.
2: Toxic.
0: All right, but thank you for your call. I appreciate it, Anonymous.
2: Man.
0: Hey, is this Terrica?
3: Yeah.
0: Okay, Terrica, come on. We're talking about things we may have done in our past. Jocelyn said, you know, she used to be a stripper and had to explain it to her daughter. Yeah. JJ got caught stealing out the cash register.
2: So I know you didn't do something.
0: Yeah, so what you did?
4: My thing when I was younger was dating older men. Like, I'd be 16 and my man would be like 22.
0: Girl.
4: But at that time, you don't know what you want. So I would tell my daughters, like, just date your age.
0: Mm-hmm.
4: Just date your age because they going to run you. Everything going to be their way.
0: Okay.
4: I love me an older man.
0: Do you still do
1: it
0: now?
1: I was just going to say, did you ever grow out of that or you still like an older man?
4: No. I be kind of tapping in with the YNs now, you know.
0: Oh, you like the YNs now? All right, Terry.
1: But, hey, get you the best of both worlds now, I'm telling you. Get you the best of both worlds.
4: I'm trying to.
1: Come on.
4: Put me in the dough.
0: All right.
1: I'll put you in the house.
0: All right. Okay, Terrica, I'm going to go. Thank you. You and Trey talk off air. Okay.
1: Hey, get her number.
0: Erica. Hey, listen, we were talking about, you know, Jocelyn had to explain to her daughter that mommy was a stripper at one point, had to explain it, and JJ had to explain to his son that,
2: I was a thief.
0: He was a thief. He stole about it at a Sears. Yeah. What about you?
4: Oh, my daughter was about 2 years old. I was living a double life.
0: What was a double life? Like what?
1: This is going to be juicy.
4: So I had two lives going on, like a husband and a boyfriend.
1: Go say it.
0: Did you really, Erica?
4: Yeah.
1: Go say it.
4: Yeah, my daughter's about two. She didn't know that she was seeing my boyfriend. Mm-hmm. And it was kind of crazy. Mm-hmm. And I thought it was normal.
0: Mm-hmm. Oh, having a double life was normal?
4: Yeah, at that time, I was maybe in my 20s.
0: Mm-hmm.
2: Wow. How long did you do that double life?
4: At least 3 years.
0: Oh, wow.
1: What stopped you from it? Did somebody find out about somebody, or was it some drama going on with how that had stopped, or what happened with it?
4: Well, the boyfriend got a little crazy, he kind of found out that I was married.
0: And did he ruin your marriage?
2: Damn.
4: No, to this day, my ex-husband do not know.
2: Damn.
0: Yeah, man.
1: Women, hey, I'm telling you, women be the ultimate ones. Yes. They be the master cheaters.
0: We just know how to do it better. That's
2: right.
0: Thank you, Erica.
2: Damn.
0: Thank you for your honesty, okay? All right. We appreciate all the calls this morning. And appreciate all of them. If you couldn't get through in the phone lines, you know,
2: man,
0: I always
2: crazy.
0: Say, please hit me up. I want to hear your story at Dee Dee in the morning.
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0: It's Didi in the morning on Big Easy 102.9. All right, good morning. Hey, let's do this, guys. Let's do it. It's Didi in the morning along with Trey G and comedian JJ Williamson. Got to get into our hot topics right now because y'all hear what's going on. There's a certain rapper now who's given up on Elon Musk and said we all need to turn in our Teslas.
1: What?
0: Yep, got to tell you who it is. Here we go.
2: Let her cook.
3: 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Woo. Only on Didi in the morning.
0: 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All right, so we got to talk about this, you guys. Number one, we saw what happened in Nepal.
4: Mm-hmm.
0: It's been all over social media. We saw it last night, if you saw this, but they said, I guess what they said was it an iceberg or something?
1: Yeah, it wasn't an earthquake, right? It was something similar to an earthquake that happened.
0: Mm-hmm. And they said that it was something that happened. All I know is they said it was a wall of 650 something feet of water. Uh-huh. I couldn't get it out. Take a listen.
5: Overnight, at least 165 people confirmed dead. More than 1,300 are missing, including 65 Americans. Darren Jacklin is touring Nepal. He was at the now-destroyed border crossing just hours earlier and is thankful to be alive. An urgent search and rescue operation now underway to find people trapped or swept away. Crews rescuing people stuck in the mud. This helicopter perilously plucking a man to safety. The wall of water speeding down that mountain at more than 40 miles per hour. The energy equivalent to a 5.2 magnitude earthquake. Experts say it was triggered by a massive landslide hitting a glacier and melting tons of ice along the way.
1: Landslide.
0: Yeah.
1: That triggered it.
0: But they did say it was 650 feet high.
1: Man.
0: And they said it was so powerful, it was moving boulders.
1: Yeah.
6: Oh, yeah.
1: To see the video of that water crashing through those mountains, my God, bro, panic.
0: It's sad. Thousands are still missing. They were showing pictures this morning of people getting up covered with mud.
1: It was
0: just, you know, one man said he was on his balcony with his wife and they found him and he was covered in mud and he was like, I know my wife is gone. She's buried under this mud and stuff. They said this is like something like, you know, you've heard of those cities. What is that city? Atlantis?
1: Yeah.
6: Oh, yeah.
0: And they said that's what it felt like. You're watching where a whole complete town almost.
6: And there wasn't nothing they could do about it either.
0: It was 40 miles an hour. It was coming that fast.
6: It was nuts.
1: Stuff like that happened and it really just put in perspective and show you how small humans are on this earth and like how small stuff is, man.
0: But they say there's a lot of wild weather things going on right now. It has a lot to do with climate change.
1: Yeah.
0: It does. The other thing we got to talk about, I guess, the Rick Ross. When we going to learn with Hermes? We heard this story. Didn't we just hear something with LeBron James's wife, Savannah, trying to go into, was it an Hermes store?
1: I believe so. And that's how you can tell I ain't got enough money for this, because I still call it Hermes.
0: Oh.
1: I ain't going to lie to you. I be like, Hermes. I want some Hermes.
0: Well, we understand what you're saying.
6: Yeah. If I'm drunk, I'm going to say Herman.
1: Not Herman. Well, Rick Ross is basically saying he paid, like $12,000, I think, for some slippers from Hermes, and he still ain't got the things.
7: It's the boat down here in Wynwood at the Hermes store. Ricky Mose ordered some crocodile sandals over a year ago from Hermes, and I still haven't received them. Those crocodile sandals may have been, $12K? Hermes, I got my eye on you because this ain't the way it go, baby. It's the bowl. It's the bowl, Hermes. Rose just want a refund, Hermes. I feel like I'm being taken advantage of. Is Hermes doing this?
1: That's how you know you got too much money to play.
0: What,
1: $12,000 for some sandals? What?
6: That you barely gonna wear?
1: Come on, man.
6: You really ain't got the foot for them. Like, your feet narrow.
1: Ain't enough feet in the world,
6: for real.
1: I mean, if you the boat, you know what I'm saying?
6: Yeah.
1: You got to have something on your feet that's comfortable.
0: Yeah, I mean, okay.
6: But the black did come out of Rick Ross. Rick Ross, I want a refund.
0: So you need to. Waiting a year so you can be the first one to say, look what I'm on.
1: But stuff like that be on back order. Like them high-end items like that.
6: Yeah.
1: They can't just make them. They not Jordan slides.
0: Speaking of a high-end item, let's talk about Slim Thug talking about his high-end item.
1: Yeah, he said he bought a truck that he now needs to return because people be hanging out FU signs when he drive on the freeway in this truck.
8: I ain't gonna lie, I might have to get rid of this damn Cybertruck. Too many people saying, fuck you. Elon Musk keeps saying, ho shit. This car is actually a dope car. I know he be doing a lot of shit, but the car is actually a dope car. Self-drive. You can't really beat that one, I ain't gonna lie. That's how it is, though. It be the nerds, you know what I'm saying? It be the nerds that get money and do lame shit. That's why with all the money ain't always cool. Hmm. It takes something to get some money to be cool. You feel me?
0: Yeah.
6: We feel you.
0: He said he's saying some ho-ish. No, he's saying some racist-ish.
1: Facts.
0: Yeah. Elon ain't just saying ho-ish, y'all. He says a lot of racist-ish.
1: Yeah.
0: So, I mean, that's why folks are looking at you like that, Slim Thug, because
1: yeah.
0: Everybody's trying to figure out why you supporting that man.
1: I'm almost surprised it took this long for him to drop a video like that, because Elon been on some crazy stuff for a minute.
0: For a while. I've been telling you, I don't understand anybody riding around who's blacking his cars.
1: You said that.
0: Listen, $1,000, we got that for you next with our $1,000 Minute Game. It's Didi in the morning.
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1: Hey, prayers are definitely being solicited for Kalani, man. It looks like she said she was in so much pain, she had to cancel two shows after going to the hospital. She
2: put a
1: statement out on her social media page. She said, after two off days, feeling completely normal, I've been up all night, unable to swallow and in so much pain. I just left the hospital and I'm not cleared to sing for the next two shows. So she had to cancel her Camden and DC shows, and they are working to actually reschedule those shows. So shouts out to Kalani, man. Hopefully she feel better real soon.
0: Yeah. Vocal issues, huh?
1: Yeah, what it sound like.
0: Yikes. All right, thanks for that. 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
1: That's where Never Give Up comes from. 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
1: what are you talking about? 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
0: Non-attorney spokesperson, Chad Dudley. 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

0: It's Dee Dee in the morning on Big Easy 102.9. Hey, good morning. Dee Dee in the morning, about to play the $1,000 minute game. We have us a contestant. But before we get to that contestant, you guys, they say these are the habits that women, they said if she likely does this, she's a ton of fun to be married to if she likes to do these things. You ready? A woman who does these habits, fellas, she's going to be a lot of fun, they said, to be married to.
1: Okay, let's see.
0: She pokes fun at herself.
2: Yep.
0: She's going to be a lot of fun.
1: Absolutely.
0: Yep. They said she makes every task an adventure.
1: I can see that.
2: Again, I don't know about that.
0: They say she's likely, if she has these habits, she's likely to be a ton of fun to be married to.
2: Yeah.
0: She laughs at all the wrong times.
1: The wrong time? No, I don't want you to laugh at the wrong damn time.
0: She goofs around often.
2: That one, yes.
1: Yeah, I like that.
2: Yeah, that one, yes.
0: She expresses her emotions. I swear to God, this is me. I must be a ton of fun to be married to.
2: Man, go on. Yeah, I swear to God, this is me.
0: This is me. I do express my emotions. I let y'all know when I'm mad now.
2: Yeah, fair.
0: Don't I let you know when I'm happy, don't
2: go
0: I?
2: Go on.
0: I express my emotions.
1: Dee Dee leaves a note on the door. Don't come in.
0: Yeah. Hey, well, this one ate me. She appreciates nature. Sometimes. she turns everything she can into a joke. Yeah.
1: I like that.
0: Yeah.
2: Yeah, it's cool.
0: She has a quirky routine.
2: And I like quirky. Quirky is cute.
0: You like quirky girls?
2: Quirky is cute.
0: Mm-hmm. Mm-hmm. And she finds joy in the little things. So again,
2: got to.
0: If the woman has these habits, fellas, she's likely, they said, a ton of fun to be married to.
2: Okay. I agree with that. I agree with some of them. Yeah. The woman that turned everything into an adventure, that can be exhausting though.
0: No.
2: Yeah. I just want to eat. Don't make me find my guy. Don't make me find my food, please.
1: For real.
2: I just want to eat, babe. Please.
1: Especially when it's like, hey, the food ready? Yeah. Where is it? It's in there. I ain't finna go look for my damn food.
2: Right.
1: Damn.
2: Right.
3: The oven cold. Get it done in 60 seconds. 60 seconds. A minute to win it with the $1,000 minute game. A Dee Dee in the morning exclusive.
0: Hello. Hi, good morning. Who's this?
4: Good morning, Azula.
0: Azula.
2: Ain't it some liquor named Azula, or am I tripping?
0: Yeah, he wants you to be named after some liquor.
2: Ain't nothing wrong with it.
0: Hey, Azula. I like your name, though.
2: Azula goes straight to your head.
0: Yeah.
1: For real.
0: It's a very unique name. Tell us a little bit about it. Do you know?
4: I just know that it was my grandmother's favorite. Blue was my grandmother's favorite color. She's very Hispanic, so I flew.
0: I like it.
2: Do Azula. You speak Spanish?
4: Just a little bit.
2: Paquito. I know that's right. Paquito.
4: Un poquito, yeah.
2: Un poquito. You better go off, Azula.
1: Well, hell, order two then.
2: He's stupid.
0: That's so stupid. Let's spin the wheel and get you some extra cash.
5: JJ
0: Azula.
5: From the SIP.
6: Trey G.
5: JJ from the SIP. $10
1: bonus. $10
5: bonus,
1: but I don't think you're going to need it. I feel like you're going to get this in $1,000. Are you ready? All right, now, if you don't know the answer, please say pass. We got time. Trust me, we're going to come back to it. Let's get this early morning money. Here we go. What is your favorite dessert to eat?
4: Chocolate cake.
1: Okay, who makes the best dessert in your family or circle?
4: My grandma.
1: How old is rapper Kendrick Lamar?
4: Pass.
1: Okay, what TV show starred the characters Olivia, Elliot, Donald, and George?
4: Okay, say that again.
1: What TV show starred the characters Olivia, Elliot, Donald, and George?
4: Pass.
1: Okay. When you mix red and green, what color do you get?
4: Brown.
1: Uh-uh. Name a state that borders Kentucky.
4: Ooh, pass.
1: Okay, what movie is this line from? You can't handle the truth.
0: All right.
1: Pass. Ooh. Who on the morning show loves Prince, Dee Dee or JJ?
4: Diddy.
1: Okay, how many years is between 1999 and 2005? Spare the word embarrassment.
0: 26.
4: Okay.
0: E-M-B-A-R-A-S-S. No, you ran out of time.
1: 26.
0: You got three out of 10.
2: Not bad at all.
0: Here's what you miss, Azula. Here's what you miss. How old is rapper Kendrick Lamar? He's 39. What TV show starred the characters Olivia, Elliot, Donald, and George? You didn't hear JJ? That's what he kept saying.
4: No, I didn't hear
0: this. Yeah. Law and Order, SVU. When you mix red and green, what colors do you get? Yellow. Name a state that borders Kentucky. You could have said this, a state that borders Kentucky, Illinois, Missouri, Tennessee, Virginia, West Virginia, Indiana, Ohio. Jesus.
4: Dang. All right. Yeah, I'm none of them. I'm down south.
0: Okay, right. What movie is this line from? You Can't Handle the Truth, A Few Good Men. How many years in between 1999 and 2005? 6 years. And then embarrassment, you ran out of time. EMBARRASSMENT. You got 3 out of 10. You're going to get $10 every correct answer. We added up as $30. We also throw in that extra $10 when you spun the wheel. That's $40.
1: We don't do that.
0: So we adding and adding and adding, and it just ain't enough. Now, it ain't enough. We don't let people walk away from this show with less than $50.
1: Hey, thankful, thankful.
2: All right.
4: Hey, I'll take it.
0: You got $50 coming to you, Azula. Tell everybody the show that gave you a shot at
4: $1,000. Meet you in the morning.
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0: It's Dee Dee in the morning. A Big Easy 102.9. Hey, it's Dee Dee in the morning. All right, listen. First of all, Trey G's here, also comedian JJ Williams.
1: Come on, man.
0: One of the things we love you guys to do is we have our small business spotlight.
1: Yes, come on.
0: But Trey said we can't call it that.
2: No, we cannot. We have to call it the strong business spotlight.
1: Come
2: now.
1: On, man.
2: That strong business spotlight.
0: Strong. Hold on a second. I didn't know that was it.
2: That's okay. SK.
0: My bad. Okay, mm-hmm. SK. Strong. Everybody here for our strong business spotlight. He's here to represent Mesquite Tree Service. Please welcome Mr. Chris Stevens.
3: Hey, stop playing.
0: How you doing?
3: Glad to be here with y'all.
0: All right. Tell us about the Mesquite Tree Service. That's your business,
3: yeah,
0: huh?
3: Yeah, that's us.
0: How long you at it?
3: About 7 years now.
0: Nice.
3: Wow. 7 years now.
1: What made you want to get into the tree service, my dude?
3: Honestly, I have my wife uncle, man. He put me on.
1: Mm-hmm. Okay.
3: He gave me a feel for it.
1: Okay.
3: You know, and so being out there, you know, in the country, we just kind of took it to another level.
0: Okay. That's right. Nice.
2: What all do y'all actually do? Because I know it's probably more than trees, right?
3: So we're a full-scale landscaping company.
2: Mm-hmm.
3: Obviously, tree removal, tree trimming is our, you know, bread and butter.
2: Right.
3: But, you know, outside of that, we offer, you know, grass installation. Miss Dee Dee, you know, we hooked you up with the shrubs.
0: Yeah, you did.
2: Oh, wow.
0: We needed some shrubs.
1: I finally got some sun on my house.
0: I called him. I said, I need about three shrubs and about a patch of grass.
1: Shut up.
4: A patch.
2: Dee Dee ordering it like chicken, ain't she?
1: I'll tell you.
0: A patch of grass and a side of some flowers.
1: Look, she looked in the bag. I don't see my shrubs.
3: Yeah. One of the new things we're starting to offer, that we kind of getting into right now, is called hydro seeding.
0: Really? Mm. What
3: it's
0: is
3: a,
0: that?
3: It's grass in the end.
2: Mm-hmm.
3: But it's
0: hydro seeding?
3: It's an inexpensive way of putting grass down.
0: Really?
2: Oh, wow.
3: Yeah, yeah. Mm. So, been in the game.
0: How many people do you work for you?
3: 14.
0: Wow. 14. Good for you, Chris.
1: Are y'all year round or you shut down
3: around.
1: In the winter?
3: No, we were year round.
2: Mm. Wow. What are some mistakes that you've seen in, like, lawn care that people make? Like, really common mistakes. Is it overwatering or, like, what's the mistakes that you see that people make when they come to,
3: fertilizing.
2: Like, fertilizing?
3: Mm-hmm.
2: Yes. Yeah.
3: People try to fertilize. I tell anybody, if you don't want to throw your pH levels off on your grass, you know, just hire a professional.
0: Damn, I didn't know they had pH levels.
2: Yeah,
1: I don't know. I was smelling something.
0: You're a tree. You know, we talk about tree service because Trey was saying he had a tree that mm-hmm. was what over the house.
2: It was. It had grown so much that even when you walk up to the house, it had grown over the walkway. So we needed to trim it.
0: So like that, you have the means to do that. A big old ladder.
3: No. We use climbers and robotic.
0: Okay. Mm.
3: So we're getting into the crane industry now with the trees. So we're growing, you know, getting it trending in that direction.
2: Mm-hmm.
3: So
2: he being humble too. Yeah. He being humble. They didn't leave not a leaf in the yard.
0: I don't know if they
2: shredded it because I wasn't there. They actually took care of it while I was at work.
0: Wow.
2: So I don't know if they shredded it or what. But when I came home, the yard was clean and the tree was trimmed.
0: Yeah. Now, is that something? Here's the thing. Because if there's a homeowner listening right now, what is the biggest thing you have to be worried about with the trees? The overgrowing of the tree limbs? Or is it the roots? Which one?
2: Mm.
3: It depends on how big your yard is and where you put it at. A lot of these newer homes, you know, they're building these houses and putting these oak trees in the front yard.
2: Mm.
3: And you know, making it mandatory that they have too. But the reality is, you know, your trees...
0: They're going to grow.
3: It's going to outgrow the house.
0: Uh-huh.
2: Facts.
0: You know? And you got to get them off the roof, and you got to cut them off of people's, their fences and things. I bet you do a lot
2: of power lines.
3: A lot of power line clearing, a lot of fence clearing.
2: I'm going to tell you this. Chris made my house look so good, I went next door thinking I was at the wrong tree.
1: Yeah.
2: I said, damn, this ain't my house.
1: Let me tell you, and I'm going to piggyback because, you know, you said he cleaned up everything afterwards. Man, I called Chris outside cleaning my yard and the neighbor.
2: We got nothing
1: to do with this, man.
3: We're gonna make sure we get everything picked up
0: and leave it better
3: than it was before we got there.
2: Yes, sir.
0: Let me just ask you this, Chris, before you leave. If somebody is listening, because you take care of what? Houston, East Texas, and DFW.
3: In DFW.
0: Okay.
3: Yes, ma'am. We recently expanded into Houston and loving that market out
0: good
3: there
0: for
3: in
0: you.
3: Houston. Mm-hmm. So.
0: If somebody's listening and they're thinking to themselves, I need a tree cut down, I need some help, how do they find you?
3: Facebook, Instagram, Mesquite Tree Service. Mm-hmm.

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1: By the way, what is the biggest, you know, being an entrepreneur, and that's what this is all about, putting the spotlight on entrepreneur. Mm-hmm. The hardest Facts. Part, though, about doing what you do is what?
0: Keeping people.
1: Oh, that's really? I always hear that.
0: It is. A lot of people, man, it's tough since the pandemic, because I kind of, you know, took off during the pandemic, mm-hmm. believe it or not. Mm-hmm. You know, was when we really started to flourish. And, man, you know, just keeping good help. Yeah, man, hard to find. Yeah. Really hard to find.
2: Right. I tell you this, y'all do y'all part because mm-hmm. y'all do a heck of a job when it comes to the job that y'all do.
0: Yeah, we appreciate it.
2: Boy, I tell
0: that.
2: You. Yes, sir.
0: That's and it get awesome. Hot out there. It's hot out there right now.
1: Well, you got three endorsements right here.
0: Come
1: so
0: on,
1: that's what
0: I appreciate it.
1: You guys, if you need some help, that's what this is about, putting the spotlight on our small businesses in our community, right? Mesquite Tree Service is the name.
2: Yes, indeed.
1: His name is Chris. And Chris, how do they find you again?
0: Facebook, Instagram. Or 214-809-7154.
1: Mesquite Tree Service. Make sure you give him a call. Clap it up for this man right here. Small business.
0: Appreciate y'all.
1: It's Stevens. 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
5: It's busy on the roadways. This traffic report starting out, a disabled vehicle taking out the left lane, Causeway Boulevard, southbound at 10. There is stop-and-go traffic, Crescent City Connection, eastbound between Whitney Avenue and St. Charles Avenue. More slow-moving traffic, I-10 eastbound between Williams Boulevard and, it looks like, Veterans Boulevard, causing about a 2 to 3 minute delay. From the General Heating and Air Conditioning Traffic Center, family-owned since 1954, I'm Armetta Landrum.
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1: It's busy on the roadways. This traffic report starting out, a disabled vehicle taking out the left lane, Causeway Boulevard, southbound at 10. There is stop-and-go traffic, Crescent City Connection, eastbound between Whitney Avenue and St. Charles Avenue. More slow-moving traffic, I-10 eastbound between Williams Boulevard and, it looks like, Veterans Boulevard, causing about a 2 to 3 minute delay. From the General Heating and Air Conditioning Traffic Center, family-owned since 1954, I'm Armetta Landrum.
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20: Today is a WDSU First Warning Weather Alert Day. We are tracking heavy rain for the first half of the day with the potential for redevelopment for the second half of the day. Any of the storms could be strong to severe with the potential for street flooding. Because of rain, highs only reach the mid to upper 80s today. A few more storms possible for Friday afternoon with those highs reaching the upper 80s to low 90s. From the WDSU First Warning Weather Center, I'm Raven Richard.
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0: 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All right, it's Dee Dee in the morning. Got to take our last look at our hot topics. One of the reasons why, did anyone see what, what's the guy, Keith Lee? He was the food critic. He became real famous on social media.
1: Right.
0: Keith Lee, you guys, I got to say something. I got to clap it up for this guy and salute him. Did you see what he did just yesterday? Mm. Let's get into it. Here we go.
2: 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We back on that.
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0: 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Mm. First thing we got to talk about, though, before we get into Keith Lee, Boosie is out here, I heard. What's he looking for now?
1: Money.
0: Oh, God.
1: Money.
0: Stop.
1: You know, Rod Wave was on Shannon Sharpe's podcast the other day, and he was speaking about how Boosie actually sued Rod Wave for using some of Boosie's lyrics in his songs. He was saying that it actually kind of messed him up because he looked up to Boosie.
4: I'm fine, man. I had the Boosie fade, man. That shit crazy, man.
5: You had the Boosie fade?
4: Man, I had the Boosie fade, man. You got to put the picture right here next to me.
5: We going to find it. We going to put it up there.
4: I'm going to give it to you. I had the Boosie fade, man. That shit crazy. I just was showing love, you know what I'm saying? I ain't. But
5: and he didn't take it as that.
4: Nah, I guess he didn't, man. But it's so crazy because, like we said, like, you know, growing up in certain, like, my adolescence, you know, the people that I looked up to, like, the real guys in my life, like my dad and my uncle, them boys were gone, them boys were up the road, and they stood on whatever business they was on. So the TV screen, the YouTube, or whatever was our role models, you know what I'm saying? And everything they talked and preached and did, we lived. You see what I'm saying?
5: Yes.
4: And maybe it wasn't even real, you know what I'm saying? And that's the hard part.
1: Boosie did put out a statement, though. He said, Rod Wave, stop playing victim. That was your fourth or fifth time doing what you did to my records. And then you tried to pay me crumbs on my publishing. If you really had love for me, you would have gave me a big bag. Is what he said.
0: All right, now, hold up. Now, I'm not going to give you a big bag just because I got love for you. Now, you got to earn that bag now.
1: Well, if you using my lyrics in your song and it's the fourth or fifth time, break me off a little something.
0: Good point.
1: Break me off something.
6: But I see what I got left in my car. You need to get the bag. I might have a few dollars in my wallet.
1: Shut up.
6: Let me check my front pocket. But a bag?
1: That's fast.
0: Yeah,
1: nah,
0: me either. Yeah. The other thing, I got to shout out to Keith Lee.
1: Oh, yeah.
0: Man, did y'all see what Keith Lee did? We knew that he was going into Gary, Indiana. When he saw what was going on in Gary, Indiana, Keith Lee was like, nah, I'm organized, I'm doing something, and I'm going in to help. And he did just that. Take a listen.
7: This city is 90% us. And we will never be forgotten about. And as long as I got lungs and I got air in them, I'm going to do everything I possibly can to make sure any community that looks like mine will not be underreserved and underfunded. I appreciate y'all from the bottom of my heart. God bless y'all, man.
8: My name is Angie, and I am from the south suburbs of Chicago. See, I'm out here volunteering in Gary. Our power was out for about 5 days, but nobody should be without power. But I saw and heard Keith Lee call to action, so I contacted the Salvation Army, I signed up, I registered, and I am here.
0: All right, stop. We were doing good until y'all let Kanye come in and sing.
1: What's wrong with that?
0: I don't know. Every time I hear him sing, it makes me laugh.
1: Ain't nothing wrong with that,
0: but
1: man.
0: Let me just say this. Shouts out to Keith Lee, because let me tell you something. He had to shout out to Tyrese Halliburton, the Salvation Army, the City of Gary, and Ace Hardware. He said they helped him turn it around in 2 days. I just want to say shouts out. They said they had over 40 food trucks that volunteered meals.
1: Yes,
0: you had 10 different companies that supported.
1: Yes, sir.
0: 50 national outlets and a lot of folks that were volunteer. I just thought that was a beautiful
1: thing.
0: Shouts out to Keith Lee.
1: That's how you leverage your platform.
0: Yeah, definitely.
1: Boy, I tell you.
0: He started out one way, but look what he's doing now.
1: Come
0: I just love that.
1: Being on
0: shouts
1: there,
0: out.
1: Come
0: now,
1: on.
0: As I talked about, Kanye's wonderful.
1: Make you want to join, don't it?
0: Stop. No, he sounds like an 8-year-old in church whose mama forced him to go up there and sing. Did y'all see Keke Wyatt singing, though? You know, I really am a fan of this girl singing.
1: Yeah.
0: Now, her attitude is a different thing.
1: Uh-oh. It got better, though.
0: It's getting better.
1: It's getting better.
0: But the girl can sing.
1: Yeah.
0: But she did a tribute yesterday. And I told y'all, we're finding out there were so many people in the African-American community that love Dolly Parton.
1: Yes.
0: Keke Wyatt was one of them.

0: You know what?
1: Come on.
0: There may be only one person on the planet left that can sing that. And it may be Kiki.
2: Maybe Kiki, right?
0: Because I don't
2: know
0: if there's anybody that could do it the way Whitney did.
2: Boy. Dang. Now, she did it to honor Dolly Parton. Yeah,
0: I know.
2: She did it to honor Dolly. But my God.
0: Listen. Patti LaBelle's song to a point now. Kiki Wyatt, where
2: did
0: now
2: she
0: sings. There's a song of Patti's that she sings, and they say she didn't put the pressure on Patti.
2: Oh, really?
0: She needs to start singing this one now.
2: Boy.
1: Say, yeah, I can see her rock this one.
0: She needs to sing that one.
2: She is gifted,
0: That's
2: man.
0: Amazing. All right, listen, coming up, we're going to shut the show down next. It's Dee Dee in the Morning.
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0: 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All right, we're done. The show's over. Trey, what you learned today? What you remember?
1: We learned that Waka Flocka, he had to call out Raising Cane's and Wingstop over what he called some fake chicken, is what he said.
0: Mm-hmm. All right, JJ?
2: And I learned my man Stephen A. Smith, man. He said, black men are really afraid to go back and forth with black women.
0: Mm-hmm.
1: What he
0: some
1: said.
0: Other things that we found out, you guys, we also found out about 100 still missing in Nepal. Man, that was so crazy. It was almost like a tsunami that hit, right? We also found out Jay-Z has an 8-part series coming to HBO.
1: Yeah.
0: And Kehlani had to cancel 2 shows, they said. She's having some vocal issues.
1: Mm-hmm. Unfortunately.
0: So we found all that out on the show this morning. Tomorrow, get ready. We got a dope discussion for you. We also got cash with our $1,000 minute game. We got hot topics, laughs, and more. So make sure you meet us right back here on DD in the Morning.
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0: Big Easy 1029, New Orleans' best mix of R&B with Eric Bellinger. It's called Cry in front of you. It's DJ Incredible hanging out with you on a very rainy Thursday, off and on, rain throughout the day. Just coming off of flood advisories, but you know, that may kick back in. So yes, indeed, it is going to rain just about all day, off and on. So be prepared for that. In the meantime, we're taking care of business. More music, Neo, Teddy Swims, more of your favorites on the Big Easy 1029.
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7: 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Everybody get a laugh. 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

0: 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I'm with Brent Fayaz. It's called Needed Bad. DJ Incredible hanging out with you. You know what? Chris Brown, Usher, been talking about it. 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
1: That's where Never Give Up comes from. 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
5: Yeah, ladies, I know you're tired of the same old thing. 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I mean, your bedroom is just so cold. 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

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DJ Incredible, keeping the party going, getting you ready for a big party that's happening in Las Vegas, and everybody knows about it. I mean, it's coming here in November, but you know what? Why not see it twice? You know what I'm saying? It's all about Chris Brown and Usher, the R&B tour. It's going to be in Vegas next month, and we're trying to get you and a guest out there. 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You

0: 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Jill Scott, don't play. DJ Incredible, get it in. And yeah, Chris Brown, The Flyaway. Chris Brown, Usher, R&B tour, Vegas, you and a guest. There, the treatment next month. You know what I'm saying? 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Flight for two, hotel accommodations, premium seats, and you could be there. It's just a text message away. 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

1029, New Orleans best mix of R&B. I mean, no duh. It's going to rain pretty much all day. That kind of thing. Be listening. We got more information coming up on there. 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

0: 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It's called Ain't You Tired. DJ Incredible hanging out all the way until 2 o'clock, and it's coming up very soon. Been talking about it. Everybody's talking about it, and we're trying to get you there to see it in Vegas. Talking about Usher Raymond and Chris Brown, the R&B tour is stopping through. Of course, it's going to be here in November, but it's stopping through Las Vegas, and they are adding dates all the time. So they're doubling back on cities. You know what I'm saying? But we're trying to get you to Vegas to see this wonderful, wonderful show. And the word changed at 12 o'clock, so we're dealing with a new word that you need to text. Text the national keyword ICON. That's I-C-O-N. ICON. 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Trip for two, flights, hotel, premium seats. 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
0: My name is DL.
3: Ladies and gentlemen, put your hands together for DL Hughley.
1: All right, happy birthday to Caesar Milan, the dog whisperer. Have he? Do you think he's ever gotten bit?
4: Yes, he has.
5: Yes, he tells you. He tells you he's been bitten a lot.
1: Yeah.
4: Some of them dogs you don't need to whisper, you need to yell at because
1: the ones that don't bite probably don't like Mexican food all that much.
6: Maybe not whisper, you need to run.
1: Happy birthday to Shandra Wilson, Grey's Anatomy. Happy birthday to Tom Ford. I used to like his fragrances.
5: And what happened?
1: It's just not.
5: I'm gonna tell you what I do like. I love his shoes. His shoes?
1: Happy birthday to Yolanda Adams. She's alone in the room. Alone in the room.
5: Me and you.
1: I don't listen to gospel a lot.
5: But you did like that.
1: But every once in a while a song will come on, I'll be looking at myself like, I gotta get it together.
5: You shed a tear or two.
1: I'd be like, I gotta get it together, man. Yeah, I can't be out here bad like this. And then I just drive off to get into some shenanigans.
5: Yeah, then there's that.
1: I'd be like, alone in the room. Just me and you.
5: That's enough.
1: Just me and you. I love that song. Happy birthday to Demetria McKinney. I think she's from Oakland.
5: Demetria McKinney is?
1: Mm-hmm. I don't know. Happy birthday to Savannah Jane. She's still beautiful as ever. Happy birthday to Mario. Happy birthday to Downtown Julie Brown. Happy birthday to Mario Winans. Happy birthday to Ronrico Lee, Survivor's Remorse. Happy birthday to Mace. I love their podcast.
5: Yeah.
1: Him and Cameron, right?
5: Yeah.
1: Happy birthday to Brianna Stewart. Happy birthday to Aaron Paul Jesse Pinkman on Breaking Bad. Happy birthday to Roger Stone. I hate him. Mm-hmm. Happy birthday possibly to score to Lyndon Baines Johnson. LBJ.
7: All the way.
1: Mm-mm-mm. And I don't mean LeBron James.
5: No.
1: LBJ. Welcome to the show. Coming up this hour, Jasmine's going to tell us what's trending. I'm going to have a little note from the GED section right now. Here, Macwell. It's the DL Hughley Show.

0: 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We will be covering today's top stories with what's trending in just a few minutes. Right after Olivia Dean, I like her a lot.
1: Me too.
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0: That, of course, was Olivia Dean. That she's the daughter of Paula Dean. Most people didn't know that.
1: She is not.
0: No, I'm just starting stuff.
2: Granddaughter James Dean. You know.
0: And she's the love child of Paula Dean and Jimmy Dean.
1: Oh, yeah, there you go. That's perfect.
0: We got Eric Benet, Dave Hollister, Q Parker, Stone Stiff, Jay Brown, and of course me, DL Hughley. 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Jasmine, can you please tell us what is trending?
1: Target back in the news again, having to issue an apology about this Halloween costume. And here's their apology. I'm sure you've seen it by now. She's like, I don't accept their apology. But let me tell you what their apology says. Target says, an apology from us. We pulled an offensive Halloween costume that it should have never been part of our assortment. It is no longer for sale. As a company, we got this wrong, and we are deeply sorry. We know this is especially hurtful to our black guests, team members, and partners. That's all you got?
0: I bet you Jiggy Booze, you'll come here now, huh?
1: Yeah, sure. Like,
0: they thought since black people was boycotting, we wouldn't see it.
1: Yeah, stop. Stop it.
0: Wink, wink.
1: Stop it. Big wink, wink.
0: That's when you, when you don't have black people in the boardroom, like, what's wrong with you?
1: Yeah. You know how many people they had to go through?
2: That's what I'm saying. Yeah. They don't have
1: from any, the person who did the printing, the last person who approved the copy and the print, right? Somebody had to say, you
0: not
1: know what?
0: Not one of them was black.
1: Yeah, not one. They said, oh, this not looks one. Good. Oh. Jeremy, you did a good job.
0: I think it's great.
1: Anyway, also trending.
0: Maybe
1: on
0: get
1: a
0: some,
1: much
0: we could
1: note.
0: Have some of those patty pies.
1: Another hanging. North Carolina, Demetrius Eugene Fleming, 38 years old, was found at home in Roanoke Rapids. He's got 9 kids. And the family, of course, wants answers. And, of course, the authorities are saying, we don't really know what's going on.
3: Nothing to see here.
1: Nothing to see here. No speculation about anything. Just
0: Mississippi.
1: And we want everybody to relax. Don't jump to conclusions. No, that's always the first thing they say.
0: I'm telling you, I don't know who did it, but I'm guaranteeing you somebody white. I'm telling you.
1: Yeah. It's completely out of control.
0: These people that ain't hanging themselves.
1: Yeah, at all.
0: And I will also say that little boy who got shot by that police officer, why is his record sealed?
1: Yep.
0: Man.
3: You know why.
1: But that's what's trending.
0: We all got to fight to prove our love.
1: Fight the power.
0: Mm. All right, should be quiet.
1: Oh, sorry.
0: Coming up, we got a little note from the GED section. Be quiet. We got a little note from the GED section. That's coming up in about 15 minutes. It's the D.L. Hughley Show.
4: 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Hughley Show.
0: Smokey Robinson, have you seen his skin?
2: Man.
1: Yes,
0: he obviously crushed up the miracles.

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1: Listen, if you're going to get a white woman, get one that other white, that people go, wow, damn.
2: Yeah. Ooh, I can see it.
1: Don't get the white woman look like a learner's manager. Like,
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1: Hey, excuse me, are you here to open the mall?
0: It's the DL Hughley Show. And we're back.

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And every time I hear something hot, it makes me want to move.

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1: Diseases, literally, we haven't seen in decades on the way back. There have been tens of thousands of Americans who are sick, and a lot of them have been hospitalized, and two are dead. Cannot, get rid of all the immigrants and wonder why construction ain't here. You can't wonder why your pool is green, and you can't wonder why lettuce is making you. And I think that they know that what they're the screw worm. The screw worm and is beef industry is now on pause because of that. Corona was bad enough, but we had an influx of stupidity. We had a virus of stupidity. They came up with a vaccine for the coronavirus, but not for the dumbness. Remember, like literally, I was reading an article. Leprosy is on the way back. Leprosy. Measles, polio, rickets, scurvy. This got the band back together. Who is responsible for that? That's a little note from the GED session. It's the D.L. Hughley Show.

0: She's jazz. She's smart. It's the Jazzy Report on the D.L. Hughley Show.
1: California took a big step towards making HIV prevention more accessible than ever. The California Assembly Appropriations Committee advanced Senate Bill 1023, which will expand access to the most powerful tools for the communities to prevent the spread of HIV. SB 1023 requires health plans that already cover injectable PrEP to also reimburse it through their outpatient prescription programs, which is great.
2: That is great. About time that. They're doing something good, man. I need some.
1: I know. It seems like it's been forever since HIV has been at the forefront.
2: I don't need.
1: Well, yeah, don't say that.
2: As a community, we need.
1: Yes. Well, increasing numbers of young people are identifying as gray sexual, meaning they only feel sexual attraction occasionally, rarely, or under certain conditions. Now, the group can also include other identities such as demisexual, who are people who only feel attraction after forming a strong emotional bond. Now, experts believe social media has a lot to do with the spread of different identity terms.
2: Gray sexual. I thought that was like, you know, having sex with an old person. I thought that was...
1: Nah,
2: know.
1: Either that or it's just flat sex. Like, it's just boring. It's gray.
3: I thought it was just marriage sex.
2: What's that?
1: Thanks for that encouragement to get married.
2: What is that? You know your birthday.
1: Look, thanks for those encouraging words. No wonder I've never been married.
4: Yeah, buddy.
1: No thanks.
4: Well, we're grateful for whatever we get.
1: Yeah, sure you are, June.
4: All right, so this is very interesting, kind of lighter. So there was a young white woman with braids who confronts a black woman who had a problem with her braids. This is very interesting. Apparently, she wanted the smoke, baby. I think she bought some edges, too. I'm not sure. Do you have a problem with white people wearing traditional black hairstyle? I remember Bo Derek did in 10. Remember that?
1: I remember that. Running down the beach.
4: Yep, Bo Derek. Nobody was mad about
1: crazy.
4: It then. You can't say, here's the thing. They do take a lot. They do culturally appropriate. But we do, too.
1: Yeah, we do.
4: You know what I mean? Don't tell me you're mad at their braids and you got blue contacts in. That's weird.
3: But we were brainwashed to do ours.
4: Yeah. Don't tell me that.
3: They just
4: don't
3: like
4: tell me
3: Asta.
4: That.
1: Well, don't tell me that
4: we don't culture play. When you're straightening your hair, you're doing it to what?
1: Well, no. I disagree with that part.
4: You do?
1: I disagree with that. Maybe the color contacts, perhaps. But I think it is a totally different thing with the way that they have, you know, talked about our hair and criticized it and called it nappy and called it all the things. And then they turn around and try to get it. You know, even when you look, you know, to...
4: They talked about rock and roll and took that, too.
1: I know, but that's my point. You know, we've never criticized the, you know, like their hair. Eyes or their
4: I'm
1: hair
4: just saying
1: or whatever.
4: This. It's when you live in a culture like this, people are going to take from you. They take more from us. There's no doubt about that. But don't tell me we don't culture appropriate and we got macaroni. Come on now.
3: But then you need that. You need their hairstyles to get a job here in America, you know, in a lot of cases. So we've been brainwashed through television and.
4: Not to work at Sally Beauty Supply, you don't.
3: But if you want a good job.
4: So what do you think? Do you think that you have a problem with white people wearing traditional black hairstyles? That's the question that we're posing to you. 877-242-2426.
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4: 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It's The D.O. Hughley Show.
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1: Okay, okay. You got something to say?
0: Your voice matters. 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
1: And we're back.

0: All right, the question we're asking on Young White Woman with Braids, confronting somebody who had a problem with it. Do you agree? Do you think that you have a problem with, you know, white women wearing, white people, you know, wearing our styles or our traditional hairstyles? We are going to go to our social media platform, especially, okay, what are they saying?
1: So we got Stephanie from South Dakota, and Stephanie says, whatever you want to wear is whatever you want to wear, but people can talk about it.
0: Yeah, if I see one more homeless white dude with dreadlocks, I think I'll lose my mind.
2: Well, I think that might be a little different, huh?
0: Yeah, no, but I think his hair didn't grow
2: case,
0: that way.
2: I mean, in some cases, you can't wash it and comb it. It could mat up on its own.
0: Not like that.
3: That's what
0: not
3: a dreadlock
0: like
3: is.
0: They're not going to look like Bob Marley.
2: It's what it is. You just don't wash your hair. They, you know, some cases, they put a little something extra in it.
0: Generally, if you, well, as someone who has hair that would tend to, if I don't take care of it, would tend to do that. They have dreads down to their ass, and it's, you know, it's not their hair. I see it all the time.
2: Homeless people?
0: I see homeless people all the time. Well,
2: where are they getting this artificial hair?
0: I don't know.
2: They're
0: maybe
2: homeless.
0: They got it a long time ago. They got phones, too. I don't know who you call them.
2: Perhaps, wow. Yeah.
0: But I see a lot of people, and I think, and I say this all the time, what the world thinks of America in terms of being cool and hip and, you know, avant-garde and setting, you know, fashion, all that kind of stuff, it comes from black people, all of it. What the world doesn't like about America comes from them. Like that we, you know, are warlike and, you know, loud and arrogant and, you know, want everything, but everything, everybody comply to our wishes and all that kind of stuff. So I think it is natural for them to want to be like us. Like, everybody want to tan till the police roll up, then nobody want to be a tan. But I think that there's, you know, in different parts of the world, if you're fat and dark, you're rich.
2: Yes.
0: But here, if you're fat and dark, you're poor.
3: Yeah.
0: You know what I mean?
2: Well, I also think that has a lot to do with, you know, here we have everything in excess. In certain places, they don't. So obviously, if you have enough that you can, you know, be a certain size, you know, then that does denote wealth. You know, I just think it's quite remarkable how all of these things that they have always talked about in a very negative way about us, whether it is how colorful we dress, whether it is the swag in our step, whether it is even, you know, black women who are curvy and have big butts and, you know, all of those things, the brown skin, all of the things that they have just talked so horribly about. Now, all of a sudden, well, not all of a sudden, but the past couple of years, two decades even, all of those things have become very popular, especially on social media.
0: The bustle that they...
2: Because they wanted a big butt.
0: So they've been doing this the whole thing.
2: Yes.
0: It's always
2: wearing their hair in a bun. Yeah. Even now, when you go in the stores, you know, right next to you is a white girl buying a bonnet with you. Right. What are you doing over here?
0: What stores are those?
2: All of them. I'm not even kidding. All of them.
0: Been to a store.
2: You go on CVS or you go in the store. I don't go in Target. But you go in some of these stores and the black hair kids. I don't go in Target. God is my witness. I don't go up in there no more. Anyway... Where the black hair care is, I'm telling you, you step right there and it's somebody white right next to you. Like, what are you doing over here? This is our stuff. But I don't care. You can wear your hair however you want to.
0: I guess you can. All right. Do you think that you have a problem with the white people wearing black hairstyles, traditional black hairstyles? 877-242-2426. We get to your calls in a bit. It's the D.L. Hughley Show.
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1: connection.
0: This is what happened.
2: Do you think it's offensive if I wear braids?
3: Yes, because you don't understand the culture or the meaning behind the braids. White girl with braids just doesn't fit right in my spirit. Like, you're literally trying to cosplay me.
2: How am I trying to cosplay you when Vikings invented braids? I'm a Viking with this hairstyle right now. And if anything, you're cosplaying me because you're wearing a wig right now, which doesn't fit right with my spirit.
3: You guys just want to be us so bad.
0: I think when I was younger, I didn't like a lot of things. Now it just kind of, it doesn't matter to me, you know. But I don't know who wears more fake hair, dudes or women.
1: Hmm. Yeah, now
0: I can't tell who wears more.
1: 2 years or so.
0: If I see one more dude with dreadlocks he didn't have the day before, I think I'll lose my mind.
1: FYI too, now not just hair, but you know, men also do all of this: the beard, and the mustache. Man. You can get your whole new face.
0: I know somebody went to Turkey and got it.
1: Yeah. Oh yeah.
0: A beard transplant.
1: Yeah. Where do you transplant? Where do they bring?
0: I don't know where it is.
1: I don't know where it is.
0: But I know, like, you know, listen, if you, whatever you want to do, but I think that the greatest form of flattery is imitation, right?
1: Yeah.
0: Remember Michael Bolton? He just did the Eiley brother like it wasn't there. Remember that?
4: There's a long
0: Michael
4: list
0: Bolton,
4: of
0: Michael, this. Like I'm saying, they just. It, Milton Berle used to go to Black Chitlin Circuit and watch Black comics and steal their jokes.
4: Yep.
0: So it's just not, you know, it's always, you know, it's, you live in this level of proximity with people.
1: Well, yeah, there's, I was about to say, you're going to have some lead over for sure.
0: Yeah. So we're going to get you a call. So there's a young lady. She had this to say.
2: Do you think it's offensive if I wear braids?
3: Yes, because you don't understand the culture or the meaning behind the braids.
0: All right. Do you think that you have a problem with the white people wearing black hairstyles, traditional black hairstyles? 877-242-2426. We get to your calls in a bit. It's the D.L. Hughley Show.

0: question we're asking, ladies and gentlemen, this is the scenario.
1: Do you think it's offensive if I wear braids?
2: Yes, because you don't understand the culture or the meaning behind the braids. White girl with braids just doesn't fit right in my spirit. Like, you're literally trying to cosplay me.
1: How am I trying to cosplay you when Vikings and men do braids? I'm a Viking with this hairstyle right now. And if anything, you're cosplaying me because you're wearing a wig right now, which doesn't fit right with my spirit.
2: You guys just want to be us so bad.
0: Does it bother you when white people wear traditional black hairstyles? I mean, even like when they wear close cuts, you know what I mean? Where they wear fades. Mm-hmm. That's us too.
3: Mm-hmm. It is.
0: Yeah.
3: I don't necessarily care. I'm not going to tell you the truth.
0: Not at all.
3: I don't care. Do what you want to with your hair. It's growing out of your scalp.
0: I think
3: you can fry it. You can dye it. You can lay it to the side.
0: I don't care.
3: It's your business. I don't care.
0: Now, I think that you should have the commensurate credit score when you wear black hairstyles.
3: Well, let me ask you something then.
0: I think you
3: should. Does that also go the other way?
0: I think
3: you say I got white hair, which I don't, by the way.
0: Well, you do.
3: I'm just saying.
0: You do.
3: So,
0: do you know what happened yesterday?
3: I'm going to talk about this
0: at 4 o'clock hour. I think it was something I thought about when we were doing the show yesterday. But I got to table this and get to this question. Does it bother you when white people wear traditional black hairstyles? That's the question we're posing based on, of course, this audio. We're going to get to your calls in a bit. It's the D.L. Hughley Show.
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1: Do you think it's offensive if I wear braids?
2: Yes, because you don't understand the culture or the meaning behind the braids. White girl with braids just doesn't fit right in my spirit. Like, you're literally trying to cosplay me.
1: How am I trying to cosplay you when Vikings and men in braids? I'm a Viking with this hairstyle right now. And if anything, you're cosplaying me because you're wearing a wig right now, which doesn't fit right with my spirit.
2: You guys just want to be us so bad.
0: Does it bother you when white people wear black, traditional black hairstyles? That's the question we posed. So you were going right to the phones?
3: I do have a problem with it. And the reason that I do is because when I was a little girl in school, my mother used to put flat, that's what we called it, in my hair. And I was sitting in front of a white girl after we had integrated. And she touched my plait and she said, "What is this?" I turned around and I slapped her hand. So then again, I got in trouble for it because she made fun of the way my hair was back then. And those were plaits. So now you see them wearing French braids just like I had when I was a little girl. And they want to do that. Also want to go in a tan booth and they want to tan. I watched them at the gym go in and out of the tanning booth. Apparently, they have a problem with the color of their skin. So they want to be brown also. Anything we invent or create, like the chest bump, the handshake, they do it too now. So we never copy anything that they invent because they don't invent anything. So I do have a problem with it. They need to stick to their own little straight horsetail hair.
4: I think it goes both ways, and that if we're going to be mad at them for wearing our styles, then we got to do the same when we put all that grease and mess in our hair and perm it. You know, it works both ways. It's a double-edged sword.
5: Well, I don't think that we should have a problem with other cultures using our hair care products, because look at us with our nails. Look at us with the Asians teaching us about all this hair weave. It's like we went back in the day in the 80s. I don't even think our people even, everybody was blue eye, green eye. I mean, we want to do what everybody else is doing, but as soon as they want to do what we consider our culture, then we have a problem with it. And I don't mind if a white lady is into hair care products because she may have one of them brown curly hair babies. You know, we don't want to always talk about that. Even though she white, she may have our kids at her home that she needs to learn how to properly take care of their hair.
6: I don't think it's a problem, you know, because I think we set the standard for what is cool. So I kind of appreciate that they copy it.
7: Actually, I don't think I have a big problem with them wearing the braid. Actually, I love braiding a white girl's hair because it turns out so beautifully. I know it's off topic, but I actually hate when they date our men. I know that's bad. I'm not racism or anything like that. I just feel like they're trying to eliminate us, and that's all.
0: All right. Do you think that you have a problem with the white people wearing black hairstyles, traditional black hairstyles? 877-242-2426. We get to your calls in a bit. It's the D.L. Hughley Show.

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1: Do you think it's offensive if I wear braids?
2: Yes, because you don't understand the culture or the meaning behind the braids. White girl with braids just doesn't fit right in my spirit. Like, you're literally trying to cosplay me.
1: How am I trying to cosplay you when Vikings amended braids? I'm a Viking with this hairstyle right now. And if anything, you're cosplaying me because you're wearing a wig right now, which doesn't fit right with my spirit.
2: You guys just want to be us so bad.
0: All right, so does that bother you when white people wear traditional black hairstyles? That's the question we're posing. Should we go right to the phones?
3: Well, let's play reverse psychology. We're not going to talk about black people wearing white people trying to be black, as you say. I'm going to play reverse psychology and say, why do black people want to be white? Why don't y'all wear your natural hair? Every black woman I know have weaves. That's not natural. That's not their hair. You can't touch their scalp. And why they wear contacts? They trying to be white, actually. It's not white people trying to be black. It's actually black people trying to be white. Everybody you know wear a wig. And a wig is not a natural African-American woman's hair. It's not at all. We need to be for real with ourselves. I want to ask everybody that. Why are we trying to be white? Why are we not wearing our real hair color and our natural eyes? We want contacts and we want to wear wigs. That's of European race.
4: Everybody wants to be a but nobody wants to be a. They want to copy us, but they don't want to be us because they don't want to have to go through what we go through being black. But I wouldn't want to be anything other than black. And I take the struggle and the strife because I'm with my people.
5: I feel that whatever they want to do is fine with me. I mean, if they want to wear our style, that's fine because we certainly have copied their style. We want the straight hair, so we go out here and buy all this hair, and then people are bleaching their skin. So I feel if this is what you want to do, do it. I mean, I have no problems with whatever people want to do.
6: If black women can wear white style long hair, which is not natural to black, why can't they wear any style they want to wear? Okay, what's the difference? That's the same difference.
7: I don't have an issue with them copying our hairstyles, copying our clothing, our swag or anything. I say go ahead. You know, it shows that they like our style. They like the African-American, how we dress and how we do. And I think it's okay. But if they really want to feel it, shoot, go into the bank with black and get denied. And then you're going to really know what it feels like to be a black person. But as far as them dressing and looking, that does not bother me at all. I think it's a great thing.
8: And I just like to say, we have a lot of nerve getting mad at white folk wearing black hairstyles. And this is the reason. I just walked down the street today, and I saw 17 black women with blonde hair. I mean, with white hairstyles. So we wear just as many of their hairstyles. We don't have that many. They can't do too many of our hairstyles with their hair. But the ones they can do, they do with the dress, with the curls, and, you know, things like that. But I think we should get just as upset about these black women wearing white women hairstyles.
0: All right, we're going to find out with My Life After the Yard with that boy Trey. Coming up in 10 minutes is the D.L. Hughley Show.
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0: What's good, y'all? This is that boy Trey, back again with another episode of My Life After ER, an inside look at HBCU graduate life. But damn, man, it is feeling like the end of an era right now, because everything goes right. This is probably the last time y'all gonna hear from me checking in with this same little intro, My Life on the Yard, My Life After Yard, all this and the third, because I'm actively not in college. I graduated. We on the other stuff. Need to get on my grown man. So, with that being said, yeah, man, it's been a hell of a ride. Upwards almost 4 years now that I've been checking in with y'all, letting y'all know what's going on. And it's crazy, man. Y'all was here from me checking in during my freshman year to now moving on to my sophomore year, even when I came back to Dallas trying to hoop and stuff. But now we are all the way done, bro. My senior year was probably my most exciting year in college. Even had me thinking, damn, right when I'm starting to get my footing in this stuff, I had to leave. Hey, that's life, man. And it's all happening and all unfolding the way it's supposed to be, because I'm about to do so much bigger and better and crazier stuff now. Like, now I ain't gotta worry about school, but I'm still gonna miss the hell out of school. And that's crazy for me to say. I hate school. I know I'm still gonna be able to come back for homecomings and here and there whenever I want. That's the thing about this HBCU, especially Spellhouse AUC connection, is that it never leaves you. It sticks with you for life. I got friends and people I've met throughout my time as a college student in Atlanta that are gonna remain connections for the rest of my life. I'm gonna always have that title of Morehouse Man attached to my name. It's never gonna leave me. I got it tatted on me. I got the logo tatted on me. This connection is way more than skin deep. Like, I can call some of my pupils that are Morehouse alum and they got me with whatever. That's the kind of connection that's fostered at a HBCU. And now, moving on to the better things in life, I'm gonna really be able to take advantage of this Morehouse Man title. And don't even get me started when I come back for homecoming this October. Homecoming as a lump, man, I'm gonna have a time. That's all I got for y'all today. This is that boy Trey checking out on My Life After the Yard, an inside look at HBCU life.
1: 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That's coming up next on the D.L. 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

0: 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Remember, if you were in Boston, I'm going to be there this Friday and Saturday and Sunday at the Boston City Winery. I guess I go out to see the white man who owns it. I'm going to go out to see his house.
1: That would be nice.
0: What is it, Skip? Where is it at?
2: In Boston or in New York? You're not talking about
0: the Hamptons. Massachusetts. No, it ain't the Hamptons. It's Massachusetts. It's one of them fancy areas.
2: I can't afford it. I don't know.
0: Yeah, no, I can't either, but I'm sure going to stay over there.
1: See, if I had white people like that, I would share with you.
0: You do.
1: I don't have super rich white friends. Well,
0: no,
1: like
0: you just got to move up. You could trade three or four of me and get one. You know what I'm saying?
1: When they do
0: sometimes
1: that.
0: You got to piece up.
1: Shut up, DL.
0: Coming up this hour, we got the militant man Jamal Kingsley. He's going to be returning to let us know, to expose racism hidden in our everyday lives. We have the Hughley Hustle Home Mix. And plus, Kyle Hughley, a.k.a. Especially Al K, is going to drop another joint on Short Bus Records. It's the DL Hughley.

0: Now, welcome to the show. The Militant Man Jamal Kingsley here to expose racism here tonight, every day live.
1: Hello, my brothers and sisters. This is Jamal Kingsley, the Militant Man, here to expose racism hidden in our everyday lives. Why is it when you hit guide on your TV, you always get to MTV and VH1 before you get to TV1 and BET? Is it because you think white should always come first? Think about it, my brother. And why is it? I was shopping for a mask the other day, and I noticed whatever style of mask you want, the white mask always costs more than the black mask. Even when you do the same job, white gets paid more. Think about it, my brother. And why is it? When you add bleach to your laundry load, it makes the whites whiter. But you know if you add too much bleach, it will tear your clothes up. I guess that just goes to show, too much white is never a good thing. Think about it, my brother. This has been Jamal Kingsley, the Militant Man. And until next time, stay woke and think about it, my brother.
0: We're going to have another Special K Short Bus Records banger. That's up in 20 minutes. It's the D.L. Hughley Show.
2: 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And when you need the facts, DL delivers. He keeps it 100 with that real life grit you won't find anywhere else. 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

0: Number four of the top five crucial inventions you can thank women for, a computer software, thanks to Grace Hopper. She was actually also awarded the first ever Computer Science Man of the Year Award.
1: Wow. Yeah, well, hey, you know, well, if Bruce Jenner can be a woman of the year, she could be a man.
0: Oh, let me move on. Number three of the top five inventions you can thank women for, Ruth Wakefield for the chocolate chip cookie.
1: Oh, yeah.
2: Oh, yeah.
1: And people who blind in one eye and missing a big toe, thank her, too.
3: Yeah, for real.
1: Thank you for this high A1C. Ruth, Kyle Hughley, a.k.a. Special K, the latest hot record producer. And we're going to hear his latest project on Short Bus Records coming up in about 10 minutes. Then we're getting back to the mix on the D.L. Hughley Show.

0: That is going to wrap up this hour's Hughley Us All Mix. Now it's time for Kyle Hughley, a.k.a. Special K, to drop another joint on Short Buzz Records.
1: And it's your boy, Special K, another Short Buzz Records banger, baby, baby. Now listen up, everybody. It's been nearly 3 months since Mitch McConnell has been seen. Even the last time he was in Congress, he needed help to vote. Here's Have You Seen Mitch? It's another bang on Short Buzz Records, baby, baby. And...
2: 3 months ago today, Mitch was leader of the GOP. But now, we ain't heard a peep. As far as we know, he might be 6 feet deep.

0: What you need to know with the one and only Sybil Wilkes is coming up in 10 minutes on the D.L. Hughley Show. Thank you for
1: being a friend. It's a new surprise every weekday afternoon.
0: Jasmine, for years I have said that monogamy is not natural, not even in the animal kingdom. Men who are faithful are weak.
2: Well, a controversial new book called Men Love Fidelity argues that they're actually weak-minded.
0: First, I just thought I was a regular genius. Why don't you just be quiet and let my brilliance wash over you?
1: Keep it here on the D.L. Hughley Show.
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3: 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The quality and nature of that game has shifted over the years, but on Wednesday, the league said no more. Instead, players selected as Pro Bowlers will be invited to attend an in-person celebration in Los Angeles during the traditional weekend the Pro Bowl games took place. There's a major shift in who's a Pro Bowler as well. 88 players will be named to the Pro Bowl class in late December with no replacement selections. Quote, it's okay to be the first league to walk away from the competitive All-Star game is a quote from NFL Executive Vice President Peter O'Reilly. I love that the NFL is never afraid to make big sweeping changes, and I'm actually okay with this. 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
0: 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And we're back.

0: coming up, we got a song from when your mom and daddy were still together. Plus, One Voice Jeopardy is coming up in less than 15 minutes. Now it's time for What You Need to Know with the one and only Sybil Wilkes.
1: It's Sybil Wilkes with What We Need to Know. A federal judge in Boston lifted the final injunction blocking President Trump's nationwide mail voting order, allowing federal agencies to compile citizen voter lists while the Postal Service establishes uniform mail-in ballot standards ahead of this year's midterms. In Mississippi, Congressman Benny Thompson and Senate candidate Scott Collum addressed an NAACP event in Jackson, Mississippi, urging black voters to turn out in November amid concerns over voting rights and state redistricting. Meta agreed to a historic $17 billion settlement to resolve a landmark trial over teen social media addiction, committing to hard daily time limits and enhanced age verification controls on Facebook as well as Instagram. Finally, the PGA Tour is partnering with the LeBron James Family Foundation to return professional golf to Akron, Ohio next year, hosting a tournament at the Firestone Country Club paired with the student mentorship programs. I'm Sybil Wilkes. Be informed. Be empowered.
0: Thank you so very much, Sybil. Jasmine?
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1: It is the DL Hughley Show, your 2026 edition. If you're going to be in Boston, I'll be there this Friday, Saturday, Sunday. Officer Tatum just started something, right?
3: No, doesn't he always?
1: Why would he? Because he listen. When he said she looked, Michelle Obama looked like a man.
3: Yeah.
1: And then his wife looked like Daniel Day-Lewis.
3: Oh.
1: That is a handsome woman right there.
3: Stop it right
1: if now. They ever do Ichabod Crane, I know who's going to play it.
4: No, Ichabod was skinny. That
1: bride looked like the model for the nickel. I swear to God.
5: Oh, she did.
6: Enough with the dozens now. Let's
3: enough
6: get on
3: with it.
1: No, you know what? Here's my quest. I think that they have been so disrespectful that I'm going as evil and uncouth as they are. I'm gonna be.
5: Yeah. Well.
1: So if you ever
5: mission accomplished,
1: I'm not one of them people. I ain't gonna seek the high road. I want you to do it, and everything evil you say, I'm gonna say something evil back.
3: Yeah, as you should.
5: Yeah, and that's so. That's
1: what I'm gonna do.
3: I got you.
1: I'm not trying to because all that. Oh, that's, you shouldn't bring her in. I didn't bring that dusty broad in. He did.
4: Sure did.
1: He did.
4: Everybody can't be fine like my wife.
1: Yeah, goofy ass. Yeah. Did you ever wonder why that white broad was still available at the time? Did you ever wonder that?
6: But he's so dumb. If you laugh at a meme about the Obamas being apes, guess what they think you are?
1: Yes,
3: that's true.
1: Yes.
3: He thinks he's above them, though.
1: No, he doesn't.
4: He's
1: country ass.
4: He's dumber than he thinks.
1: Well, anyway, you can hear the real words on uncertain.
3: There you go.
1: And Stephen A. Smith, what is wrong with him?
6: Oh, man. Another lost case.
1: He's been gone for 12 days. But where did he go? Here's the thing. He seems to not understand. Like, nobody's came up with receipts. Everybody's come up with receipts. If you don't believe they had, then why did you apologize for something you don't know you did?
3: Right.
1: When you talked about Jasmine Crocker, you went to the Shade Room to apologize, right?
3: Mm-hmm.
6: Yep.
1: But this time, you went to Sean Hannity. You don't understand how bad it makes you look to have an internal struggle and you go tell a white man on us?
6: Yeah.
1: You don't get How bad that is?
4: They ain't working, boss.
3: I don't think he cares. Yeah,
1: I don't think he cares. I think he does. I think he does. Well, you know what? You can hear that and more on Uncertain, and hear about Daniel Day-Lewis' new projects. All right, come here. We got a song for when your mom and daddy were still together. We have the One Board Jeopardy, and of course, a little note from the GED section, and we'll cover today's top stories. What's trending on the DL?

tell me and my woman, you've been going through a lot of changes for about 6 months or so. It's been real hard to talk to one another. You know, a relationship ain't nothing without communication. How we were laying in bed, the both of us looking at the ceiling overhead. Eyes wide open about 3 o'clock in the morning. I said, baby, we can't go on this way. She said, you're right. I said, I know you love me, and I love you. Then we started holding each other.

0: So welcome back to Millions and Men's. Jamal Kingsley, he's playing one boy of Jeopardy. Hey, Millions and Men, how are you?
1: Hello, my brothers and sisters.
0: Well, you're a nice buff, though, too.
1: This is, Jamal Kingsley, the militant man, here to play One Voyage Jeopardy. This is where we read lyrics from artists from the One Voyage cruise, and we will have people guess which artist it is. Today's contestants, of course, our beloved Jasmine Sanders.
2: Yeah. Woo-hoo! Winner, winner, winner!
1: And our guest contestant, straight from the Congo. Marva, welcome to the show.
3: Glad to be here.
1: I will get.
0: Hurry up before immigration runs in. We ain't got time for this.
4: Umgawa.
1: Go to ov2026.com and you'll get a list of the artists that perform. And so when I ask you these questions, it might help you out. The first lyrics, Jasmine, are you ready?
2: I think so.
1: Here we go. Walked in this place, surprised to see a big girl getting busy, just rocking to the go-go beat.
2: Yeah, I know it.
1: Who is it?
2: EU.
1: Congratulations.
0: Who was it?
2: EU.
0: I could have done that last week. You didn't have no easy ass questions like that. Damn, all that.
1: Morba, are you ready?
3: I think.
1: Here are your lyrics. That's why I keep hitting them with this grammar, letting inwards know that I'm the real mama jamma. Straight to the head, like a chronic sack. I passed the mic, and yo, I passed it back.
2: Come on, you know that.
3: I don't. Oh, God.
0: Now say it in Congolese. Now do that.
3: No, I'm no. No, I'm.
1: It's the brat, Functified.

0: so.
1: All right, last one.
0: Funkified.
1: Yeah. All right, this is the last one. It should be easy. Whoever knows it, jump in. There were many others after you. Quite a few one-night stands. Some of their names I can't remember.
0: Dave Hollister.
1: Congratulations.
2: Ding, ding, ding, ding, ding, ding, ding.

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1: Diseases literally we haven't seen in decades on the way back. There have been tens of thousands of Americans who are sick, and a lot have been hospitalized, and two are dead. Cannot, get rid of all the immigrants and wonder why construction ain't here. You can't wonder why your pool is green, and you can't wonder why lettuce is making you. And I think that they know that what they're the screw worm. You can't. The screw worm and his beef industry is now on pause because of that. Corona was bad enough, but we had an influx of stupidity. We had a virus of stupidity. They came up with a vaccine for the coronavirus, but not for the dumbness. Remember, like literally, I was reading.

0: I was reading an article. Leprosy is on the way back. Leprosy, measles, polio, rickets, scurvy. This got the band back together. Who is responsible for that?
1: That's a little note from the GED session.

0: 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Jasmine, can you please tell us what is trending?
1: Target back in the news again, having to issue an apology about this Halloween costume. And here's their apology. I'm sure you've seen it by now. She's like, I don't accept their apology. But let me tell you what their apology says. Target says, an apology from us. We pulled an offensive Halloween costume that it should have never been part of our assortment. It is no longer for sale. As a company, we got this wrong and we are deeply sorry. We know this is especially hurtful to our black guests, team members, and partners. That's all you got?
0: I bet you Jigaboos, you'll come here now, huh?
1: Yeah, sure. Like,
0: they thought since black people was boycotting, we wouldn't see it.
1: Yeah, stop. Stop it. Wink, wink. Stop it. Big wink, wink.
0: That's when you, don't have black people in the boardroom like, what's wrong with you?
1: Yeah. You know how many people that had to go through?
2: That's what I'm saying. Yeah. They don't have
1: the printing, the last person who approved the copy and the print, right? Somebody had to say,
0: not one of them was black.
1: Yeah, not one. They said, oh, this looks good. Jeremy, you did a good job.
0: I think it's great.
1: Anyway, also trending. Maybe
0: we have some of those patty pies.
1: Another hanging. North Carolina, Demetrius Eugene Fleming, 38 years old, was found at a home in Roanoke Rapids. He's got 9 kids. And the family, of course, wants answers. And, of course, the authorities are saying, we don't really know what's going on. Nothing to see here. No speculation about anything.
0: Mississippi.
1: And we want everybody to relax. Don't jump to conclusions. That's always the first thing they say.
0: I'm telling you, I don't know who did it, but I'm guaranteeing you somebody white. Telling you.
1: Yeah. It's completely out of control.
0: These people ain't hanging themselves.
1: Yeah, at all.
0: And I will also say that little boy who got shot by that police officer, why is his record sealed?
1: Yep.
0: Man.
3: You know why.
1: But that's what's trending.
0: We all got to fight to prove our love.
1: Fight the power.
0: All right, be quiet.
1: Oh.
0: We got What Have You Learned with that's coming up next on the D.L. Hughley Show.
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0: Eunice, you don't mean D.E.I., you mean D.Y.I. Do it yourself, you.
4: And politics gets a comedic twist.
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0: you're glad that's over with. 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
4: 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In case you're going to be in Boston, Massachusetts, I'll be there this Friday, Saturday, and Sunday at City Winery. Come check me out if you take a notion. Jasmine Sanders, what did you learn today?
5: I was sad to hear that we, you know, yesterday how you talked about it comes in threes. I don't know, because we've lost Peter Cullen. And you may not know that name, but you know his voice. He's the voice of Optimus Prime in the Transformers. Passed away.
6: Wow.
5: Crazy. So that might make four, right?
6: That's five. It was already four yesterday.
5: Is that five?
6: Yeah, well, and
5: oh, my goodness.
6: We can just go ahead and jump to what I learned because Menace to Society, the actor from Menace to Society, Samuel Monroe, he passed away at 52. So
7: really?
6: You know, oh, man. Yeah, he had been, gracious. I think he had cancer or something, but he passed away. And
7: rest in power.
6: So that was, I think he leaving, did I read three kids? And, you know, that's just unfortunate, man. That is definitely unfortunate.
5: That's very unfortunate. Praying for the family for sure.
4: All right, coming up on the next D.L. Hughley Show, if you're not going to Happy Hour, no worries. We're going to bring the party to you with the Hughley House Party. Plus, we're going to give you another hot new song with my Day Butt of the Week and an episode where people get to tell me exactly what they think of me called...
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4: 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It's the D.L. Hughley Show. 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Pull that string. 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
2: 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Your dog, Trey G. And look, I enjoy a good love story as much as the next person, but we got to get an update on this horror story, a date that went wrong in Didi's day fail.
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